0: 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Christ the solid rock. Talk to me, Carla. Blessings.
1: Lady Shepherd.
0: Yeah, man.
1: Lady Shepherd.
0: Yeah, man. Me, I listen, yeah, man. Talk to me. Talk to live, me, security.
1: Live and direct, man. Strength vibe. Lord, man. Lord, I'm clear.
0: Aye. All right.
1: Lord, you know?
0: Lord. Turn up loud. Mm-hmm. All right, security, big up yourself, all right?
1: Bless up, man,
0: I'm telling you. I tell her, don't think Sister Ingrid is locked in. How about Boston Post Road? How about in the Pelham area? How about out of Mount Vernon?

0: Blessing, blessing. Talk to me, Carla.
1: Hello, Sammy.
0: How is brother Sammy? Well, go on.
1: I'm just calling, mate. When you're still in Florida,
0: that is a whole different story all by itself. No, I'm right here in the Bronx. That's another story for another day.
1: Pardon me?
0: That's another story for another day.
1: Okay.
0: Yeah, but I'm home. I'm right here in the Bronx.
1: Pardon me?
0: I'm in the Bronx.
1: Oh, you're in the Bronx.
0: Yeah.
1: Okay.
0: Mm-hmm.
1: You know why I call you?
0: Mm.
1: No, okay. All right, tomorrow I'll talk to you.
0: All right, then, no problem.
1: Okay, you take care.
0: All right, then, you too. So, are you listening to me on the radio?
1: Pardon me?
0: Are you listening to me on the radio?
1: Yeah.
0: Oh, sweet.
1: Sometimes I get you, sometimes I get blah, blah, blah, blah, blah, blah, blah.
0: Wow, so what dial are you on, 98.1?
1: No, 85.
0: Okay, 98.5, sweet. All right.
1: Pardon me?
0: No, nothing. I just said sweet. Nice.
1: Keep it talking to me.
0: You know, I said that's nice. I said keep it locked, brother Sammy.
1: Oh, yeah. I know today's Wednesday, so you know tonight or Wednesday night.
0: Yeah.
1: Yeah. Okay, all right, take care. God bless, take care.
0: All right, then you too, all right? Keep it locked.
1: Yeah, all right.
0: All right, so big up to brother Samson from the Bronx home. I tell you, I have the thing locked up on 98.5, 98.1. Big up to all the listeners, silent and vocal. Lord, the one that's hide and listen to.

0: Blessing.
1: Pastor.
0: Blessing.
1: Hello?
0: Where go on, Sister Ingrid?
1: I'm locked.
0: All right.
1: Lock up
0: and grill up and throw away the key.
1: Yes.
0: So where are you?
1: I thought it wasn't live, you know.
0: Huh?
1: I thought it wasn't live.
0: I know a lot of people because they're not used to me or us, you know, this time. Yeah, man. But it live, man. Live and direct.
1: So I think
0: I should hear out the date. Today is June the 17th, 2026, and it's now approximately 8:18 p.m. on this beautiful, beautiful middle of the weekday.
1: All right, Pamela.
0: All right, then, Sister Ingrid, big up yourself, all right? All right.

I said big up to Carol Williams. 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She said, good evening, Sister Ivy, me lock, me grill up.

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0: People want them, I say, Sister Ivy, you're lucky. 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
1: Ain't going nowhere.
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0: Sister DK eat her egg and bacon.
1: Wrong. My share of wrong.
0: Pastor Tanisha eat mackerel and rice. Sister Carol Williams that eats some ice cream.

0: 3146 Seymour Avenue this Saturday.
1: And I'm not afraid to say
0: the Operation Chance.
1: He's always there for me. He made
0: Let the Children Come Foundation.
1: This with no apology. I'm gonna sing.
0: So just call up Bishop Martin.
1: Yeah.
0: Call up Brother CJ, Sister Ivy for your tickets.
1: Trials and pains. Yeah.
0: And do remember Sunday.
1: Just some-

0: Deacon Morgan, his love remains. A Minister Morgan, big. Banquet celebration. Love in me. And do remember on the 26th of July, and I don't know. Brother CJ celebrating is, oh, I guess it's a love that will 60 early birthday. Hey,
1: that's why I only come.
0: And just remember, for all your movie needs, oh, call Brother CJ. Hey, for your airport trips, call Brother CJ. 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If you're having a birthday celebration, or you're getting married, or you're having a concert, call Brother CJ and Sister Ivy. We do music too. Moving too. Airport trips too. And all of that pour back into the ministry to keep the ministry going, man. So we need your support in these areas, man.

a teller man, Janet Kenny, listening from. Where you listening from, my dear? Janet and Kenny, where are you listening from?

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You don't have to fix up yourself and just go the way you are, because Jesus will do the fixing. If you are struggling with drugs, you are struggling with sex, you are struggling with pornography, you are struggling with stealing, you are a gunman, you are a knife man, whatever it is, just go to God the way you are, because we can't do nothing. We can't clean up yourself. 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He will do the cleaning up. He will do the cleaning. He will do the

0: 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But it's a blessing to have you on. We grace your presence here on the CJ Gospel Hour, man. But this family, we invite, we love new family members.
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0: Watch your man.
2: When Father God call you,
0: 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Me say, I'm a call you, man. 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
2: You better be ready to move.
0: Today's the day of salvation. Mr. Gunman, I'm a call.

0: 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He might call some knife man, you know.
1: When God call you,
0: he might call some rapist, you know.
2: When Father God call you,
0: he might call some robber, you know.
2: Ready to move.
0: Because I'm no saying can't use them.
2: When Father God call you,
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0: 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The man change. The man happy now. 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
1: Ready to move.

0: catch the mix, catch the mix, catch the mix. 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Talk to me, Carla.
1: Blessing to Sister Ivy, Brother CJ, and the CJ Gospel Hour with happiness. Midday, I listen to you, my dear.
0: Yes,
1: listen, I listen to you.
0: So you now enjoy?
1: I listen to other things, I mean, I listen, I listen.
0: So you now enjoy? You only listen, you now enjoy?
1: Then if me a listener, if me not enjoy me, I wouldn't be listening.
0: I'm telling you. You're right, dancer. Yes, man.
1: Pastor Danisha won't miss me because I weren't home.
0: Okay.
1: Yeah, but me catch you so me yeah, but 11 years come out, right?
0: Yeah, man.
1: All right. Me there with you, man.
0: All right, then, dancer. Big up yourself. Big up yourself.
1: Well, I'm CJ, telling you. All right?
0: Yeah, man. Brother CJ, good, man. Just arrest. You know, I'm just arrest. You hear him soon, man.
1: Thank you. Little sir, long me love, so you sit to it at in rest.
0: Yeah, man.
1: That's one of broke no one time.
0: I'm
1: so
0: telling you.
1: Sir, you're making rest.
0: Yes, man.
1: One help out there, balance up the other one.
0: Balance
1: business we are dealing, you know.
0: There you go.
1: Because you don't have no balance outside, you know, make no sense.
0: There you go. Life come with balance, man.
1: So far you get balance, you are right.
0: Amen.
1: It can help boost you up.
0: Amen.
1: All right.
0: Then I'm telling you, man. Right. I'm telling you. They want to kill me because me anointing. You don't want to kill me because me anointing.

0: man, I tell you one more time from the top, because Satan, Father God, I go mash up your kingdom one more time. So try not be the devil roommate. Try not be Satan roommate. Because Father God, I go mash up the kingdom. With the prayer warrior them day.
1: God Almighty, I go mash up your kingdom. Steer the kick up rumpus. Find out you not have
0: left. Yeah, man, in case steer the kick up rumpus. Cause I know same time.

0: glorious body, man.
1: Oh, yeah.
0: Yes, man. We're gonna have a glorious body, a brand new body. I'm telling, man, one more time. Because flesh and blood cannot enter.
2: Gotta know Christ for yourself. A brand

0: Blessing, blessing.
1: Hello.
0: Sister Fola, are you that?
1: Hello.
0: Yes, Sister Fola.
1: Yes, me no go nowhere.
0: Yeah, well, Sister Fola, at least me know, because you're calling.
1: Huh?
0: At least I know that you're not gone anywhere because I hear your voice.
1: Oh. I don't go nowhere, little, but it's just sometimes when you all finish, I may move around doing something and will get to tell you all that I'm listening, but I listen.
0: All right. All
1: you
0: right.
1: Take care and drive safely.
0: Yes, man.
1: All right.
0: All right, Sister Fuller. So, Sister Fuller, you enjoy music?
1: Huh?
0: Are you enjoying the music?
1: Yes, I am.
0: All right.
1: But what I'm saying is that when you all leave, I don't get to let you know that I'm listening.
0: Okay. Yeah, man.
1: May have it on all night, you know.
0: All right.
1: Let me turn and hear it.
0: All right.
1: All right. So you take care and God bless.
0: Bless you too, Sister Fuller. Bless you
1: love
0: too.
1: Love you all, yeah?
0: Love you more.
1: Okay.
0: I'm telling you, man. I'm telling you.
1: Right. Just take care.
0: All
1: and
0: right.
1: The family is all right.
0: Yes, everybody's well. To God
1: okay,
0: we praise.
1: So you just take care and God bless.
0: Amen. Amen. Amen.
1: Continue the good work.
0: Praise God. Praise God.
1: Okay. This is what we need now.
0: Amen.
1: The Bible tells us that in the last days, you see all these things happening. God has come for him world, so
0: yes.
1: We just try to do the best we can.
0: Amen. Amen.
1: So you just take care and have a good night.
0: All right, Sister Fuller, keep it locked, all right? All
1: okay.
0: right, then.
1: Bye-bye.
0: All right. Bye. I'm telling you. Sister Carol Williams have it locked. I tell you, Sister Jenny Bless have it locked. Sister Fuller have it locked. So I got Father, Son, and Holy Spirit that is still locked with me. I'm telling you, man. I'm telling you.

0: I wonder if Jonathan Ken is still there. I wonder if Brother Good is still there. I wonder if Brother CJ is still there. I wonder if Blackie Mother still there. I wonder if Sister Ingrid still there. Me tell Sister Jeanette Locke. I'm telling you.
1: Cause Lord, we need you.
0: I wonder if Jenny Black. No, yeah. Sister Shireen still locked.
1: Have mercy, Lord. Have mercy on your people. If it's a time that we need you, it's now.
0: I wonder if we can't hear from a silent listener, sir.
1: We'll die every day.
0: I wonder if we can't hear from a first time listener, sir. All you have to tell me your name.
1: Wait.
0: Just tell me where one crossroad street, one cross street near to where you live. And just say, Sister Ivy, me got the thing locked up. Go on, Sister Ivy, go on, play music. Yeah, keep me company.
1: Mercy on your
0: I wonder if me have any cab listener, listen, sir. I wonder if any of my cab

0: Williams. 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
1: Times like these, it's the mercy of God.
0: Me said the thing nice.
1: Yeah.
0: Me could keep asking God for experience.

0: want to thank you, man, for the great treatment to the family when they were there over the weekend. Sorry that I wasn't there, but my heart was there, man. Sorry, me ain't gonna get some of my food too. But Pastor, big up yourself, because I hear the treatment was off the hook.
1: We know your name. It's the name.
0: The love was dear, man. I saw the CJ Gospel family do it. Cause Pastor Williams is a part of the CJ.

0: next year, God's willing, it's gonna be off the hook. It's gonna go down in history. Can you imagine, Sister Ivy, did it, man? But guess what? I heard they did a great job. Big up to the crew. Big up to Brother CJ. Maxine Lyon. The whole crew, man. And big up to you guys down there in Florida. I tell you, man. I tell you.
1: If you believe in the Almighty, let me see you do.
0: Yes, man.
1: Come on, you're gonna pray.
0: And also to Peninsula and Second Chance. Big up on yourself. I heard that the performance was off the hook, man. Talk to me, Carla.
2: Blessing to you, and much love, my beautiful queen, Sister Ivy, to my handsome brother CJ, to all the Clark family, all the Edwards family, each and every family member all the way around, all the Edwards family from the oldest to the youngest, and of course to my extra special lady, your mother-in-law, and all the friends of the family, and blessing and love to the ministry families and their families, the gospel movement families and their families. I send love. And blessing to everyone, my beautiful queen.
0: Amen. How you doing, Mother Elaine? How you doing?
2: Thank you for asking, my beautiful queen. I've been under the weather for a few days, but I'm still blessed. I'm not going to complain.
0: Amen.
2: So I'm not going to complain about it.
0: Because guess what?
2: Is all my Edwards family and Clark family and all the family members, everybody good?
0: Everybody's good. Because guess what, Mother Elaine? Life has been so good. I won't complain. Oh, I listen to your call. I'm telling you, Mother Elaine, I was waiting for Mother Elaine to call. And now that Mother Elaine is on the line, oh, I say, Mother Elaine, how much I love you.
2: Thank you, my beautiful queen. And I didn't know you were going off so early today. I miss calling you today. I apologize for that.
0: That's all right. That's all right, Mother Elaine. I had an appointment, so, you know, I put on my daughter. So my daughter was on, man.
2: right. Well, a little bit of my beautiful queen is better than none at all. And my beautiful and my handsome brother CJ and all the ministries. I just enjoy all these ministries, my beautiful queen. And I love all of you so much from my heart.
0: We love you more, Mother Elaine. You know, when we don't hear Mother Elaine, you know, we worry. We say, I wonder what's going on with Mother Elaine. How I don't hear Mother Elaine? And there are times when we reach out. Some of the times I call, but I don't get you. But I say, you know something? My number is in Mother Elaine's phone. So if anything, I would get a call.
2: Oh, definitely.
0: You make sure you tell your daughter, you tell your in-laws, anybody who have access to your phone.
2: Know about this ministry.
0: Right.
2: In fact, all of these men, but they know about you and my handsome brother CJ, because I always keep it locked.
0: All right. You tell them anything, just give Sister Ivy or Brother CJ a call.
2: definitely. I've been in so much pain. When I went to the emergency and they took a lot of tests and X-ray and MRI and all that. They say the pain is from arthritis and sciatica, and I have a slipped disc in my back.
0: Well, Mother Elaine, in the name of Jesus, you are healed. By his stripes, you are healed. Touch Mother Elaine.
2: Amen.
0: From the crown of her head and to the sole of her feet. Whatever organ, whatever is off balance, dear God, put it back, Father God. We thank you for your divine covering. We thank you for your blessing. We thank you for your healing upon your daughter's body. In Jesus' name, amen, Mother Elaine.
2: Amen. Thank you so much, my beautiful queen.
0: You're welcome.
2: And keep
0: mother.
2: Doing what you're doing, because you are such a blessing. And me love me not need no key, got my beautiful queen, Sister Ivy. Me lock me not going nowhere. And everyone have a blessed night in the Lord, my beautiful queen.
0: All right.
2: Doing what you, and everyone be safe and well.
0: Amen.
2: I want that for everyone. I know sometimes it doesn't sound realistic, but I just don't like to hear, you know, anybody going through going through something. So I just wish everybody be safe and well.
0: Right.
2: And everyone have a blessed night in the Lord. And keep doing what you're doing, my beautiful queen. Never boring, always a blessing.
0: All right, Mother Elaine. God bless you. And we love you, Mother Elaine. All right?
2: Thank you so much. Thank you so much. I appreciate that, my beautiful queen. You know I love you, and thank you for my screen.
0: You're very welcome, Mother Elaine.
2: And I got to say it again. You and my handsome brother, CJ, look like you went to the prom. You look like you, my beautiful queen. Oh, I like the way your hair is hanging down on the side.
0: Yeah.
2: And my handsome brother, CJ, looking all cool. Oh, what a blessing. What a blessing.
0: I'm telling you, man. I'm telling
2: you. And I want to say, bless my beautiful queen, for I hang on, would like to say a blessed night to blessing and love to Pastor Needham and Evangelist Needham and all, you know, all the family, just
0: right.
2: Every ministry, everyone is a blessing, and I thank all of you so much from my heart, my beautiful queen. I love all of you from my heart.
0: We love you too, Mother Elaine. Now, Mother Elaine, say blessings to Deacon Williams and Pastor Williams.
2: I apologize, I didn't hear that.
0: Pastor Williams and Deacon Williams out of Florida.
2: Pastor William and Deacon William, God continue blessing on all both of you and to your families. And I send blessing and love from my heart.
0: Amen. All right.
2: I know sometimes, my beautiful queen, I get, you know, too emotional. And I know sometimes I sound crazy. But
0: No. That Mother Elaine, that's a heart of love. That's a compassionate heart. Yes, man, a heart that cares for people, that you know, loves people and you know, get emotional like this. That is a heart, and we wish everyone would have a heart like that, man. I'm telling you, Mother Elaine.
2: Thank you so much, my
0: dear.
2: That's
0: a pure heart.
2: Thank you so much.
0: God bless you, Mother Elaine. You know that we love you. We love you. We love you.
2: I know. I appreciate it, my beautiful queen, and I thank you for taking the time out to come on and be a blessing to us, because you could be doing other things. Thank you so much, my beautiful queen.
0: You're welcome. God bless you too, Mother Elaine. God bless.
2: Bye-bye. Thank you for the prayer. God
0: You're
2: bless.
0: Very welcome, Mother Elaine.
2: God bless. Bye-bye.
0: God bless you. God bless you too, man. I'm telling you, man, that's a pure soul right there, man. Mother Elaine, oh my gosh. Years! Mother Elaine has been with the ministry. Years. I'm telling you, man. And she is such a blessing to us. Yes, big up yourself, Deacon Williams, and also Pastor Williams. I think that's Pastor Williams at a half, you know. Deacon! Pastor, she had one of your ribs. She had one of your ribs. I'm telling you.
1: If you believe in the Almighty, let me see.
0: I tell him on.
1: Come on.
0: Yes,

0: I tell him one more time from the top.
1: If you believe in the Almighty, let me see you just give him a wave. Come on, give God a praise.
0: I said, give him a wave, man. Wave your hand. Wave your hand. Wave your hand. Get something on wave. Get something on wave. Miss Effie, Miss Effie, Miss Effie, Miss Effie, get something on wave.

0: husband and wife have disagreements, but with God in the midst, you can sit down and talk out the situation.
1: He's a healer, broke every curse. 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
0: I tell you, man, I tell you, God, you're good, oh, yeah.
2: God, you're good,
0: oh. I got mercy, I keep winner.
2: God, you're
0: good, oh. I got all I keep some family, you know.
2: My God, you're good, oh.
0: Because them say, guess we're not better than the adjunct shop. Not you!

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If you are buy a house, consult God. 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
0: I said catch the mix. 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
1: Thine heart, and lean not to thine.
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1: Burn down the place, Pastor Williams. 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I want to see Deacon and burn it down to enough. 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Deacon Williams, where are you?

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1: Best selector in the Bronx. The best. Can't find another one to match with you, Sister Ivy. You're the best in the Bronx.
0: I'm telling you, man.
1: We don't know about anywhere. She's talking about the Bronx.
0: All right.
1: The best in the Bronx.
0: I'm telling you, man.
1: Let me tell you something. Not the pangs of hell cannot make no changes.
0: Amen.
1: Because I saw the thing set and I saw it ago.
0: See
1: you,
0: yes,
1: sir. I have to continue God away till God ready to take you now. Go stop.
0: I tell you, man.
1: You just have to play all the while. That's where you get your happiness from.
0: Amen.
1: Anywhere you get your happiness from, that's where you have to stick.
0: Amen to that. Amen to that.
1: So you know you soon come off now, but me just calling to make you know, say, I am here listening.
0: You know something, dancer? Okay. Dancer. Dancer. I was planning, right, to get off at 1:01. But you know something? If I get 10 calls, me stay until midnight.
1: Okay. So, no, but you need feel like a rest.
0: No, ma, me good dancer. Trust me, I'm good, man. I'm
1: listen,
0: good.
1: Listen to me.
0: Hey.
1: The kind of heart where you got, you know.
0: Hey.
1: If you follow the kind of heart you get, you know, garbage, you know. You till the next year, come get you do the same thing. You can't no do one. That.
0: Midnight dancer.
1: Look
0: midnight.
1: Here. Look here. Sister Ivy, you know when all the murderation come, and when you're getting older, you know.
0: Dancer.
1: When you're getting
0: dancer.
1: Older, there's a lot of murderation go on, so you have to make certain, so you leave enough time for that.
0: But dancer, trust
1: me.
0: Trust me, dancer.
1: The truth, you know?
0: Dancer, me get a lot of rest. Trust me, dancer. I get a lot of rest. So, midnight, someone want 10 call, I'm going to go till midnight. 718-715.
1: I'm going to go to midnight. Me a number one. Seen that missed you already then.
0: All right then, so dancer number
1: but
0: one.
1: But me not help kill you though, you know.
0: Dancer.
1: Me no one help kill you.
0: Dancer, we not call long that. Nobody not dead yet, sir.
1: But as you agree to that, me we give it to you.
0: All right then.
1: You all right?
0: Midnight. All right, midnight.
1: I tell you.
0: Yes, man, 12 is midnight. So guess what?
1: Well, listen this now.
0: Hey.
1: Listen this though. Me agree to it, you know. But me don't know when me go to Ashita country. Earlier morning time.
0: All right.
1: So when you don't hear me voice, that mean to say me
0: you're going to shut eye. All right then, dancer. Big up yourself, all right? Totally. I tell him, man, so I get one call.
1: One to number two now.
0: Yeah, man, so guess what? Uno, me get uno, seven one does now. Me one does
1: now. If you don't get the 10, you know, you're not going to make a move.
0: Trust me, dancer, me I get the 10. Dancer, me I get the 10. Dancer, me have faith in that. Me have faith in that. Me I get the 10.
1: All right.
0: Big up, dancer.
1: One day love music like me, they are going to get you.
0: All right. So 718-715-4668. So we got one, that's uno. So we need dos now. We're going in Espanol.

0: is my family. I said the lines are open. 718-715-4668. Blessing, blessing.
1: 4668. Blessing, blessing.
0: 4668.
1: Blessing, blessing. Sister Ivy.
0: Yes, man.
1: What, do your thing, do your thing, do your thing.
0: How is this? Who am I
1: Sister
0: speaking
1: Madden,
0: to?
1: Sister Madden, do your thing, man.
0: Sister
1: thing.
0: Madden, work, man.
1: They can't sleep, it's too hot. They can't sleep, it's too hot.
0: Sister Madden.
1: Sister. Me can't sit down, me can't
0: sit down. You can't sit down, sit down, sit down, sit down. You can't sit down. Sister Madden.
1: Oh,
0: Sister Madden.
1: What are your transition, sweet man?
0: Hi. Sister Madden. Sister Madden, say. Yes. Sister Ivy, you're so nice.
1: You're so nice. You're so nice. Another place, nice.
0: Tell it to me,
1: you
0: that tell
1: me so bad dance,
0: trust me. Dancehall can't yes. sweet someone. Dancehall can't sweet like Salvation. I'm
1: oh
0: telling you.
1: Oh my God, oh my God.
0: All right, so Sister Madden, bless up yourself, all right?
1: Yes, and do your thing and start dance, tears strong.
0: Yes, man, I'm telling you, man,
1: love
0: I'm
1: you,
0: telling
1: darling.
0: You.
1: Love you, bye-bye.
0: Love you more, love you more. I'm telling you, man, I'm telling
1: yes,
0: you, I'm telling
1: yes,
0: you.
1: Yes.
0: All right, Pastor Williams, Deacon will be back in a few.
1: Yes, yes.
0: Deacon, we're here waiting for you. We're here waiting for you, Deacon. Come on, some more fire. Fire, fire, fire to the chat room. Dent family. The Dent family. I tell you.

0: talk to me, Carla.
1: Blessed love, sister Asia, me again. Wagwan.
0: Wagwan, wagwan.
1: You know what I say? I'll come where I buy the service. That's how I got to put on the service with me.
0: Eh.
1: After me come home, I put on the service and the internet, it would never go on.
0: Wow.
1: And look a while it go on.
0: Wow, wow, wow.
1: Just a while ago, I said, I have to call you before you call me show. I said, I have to call you, I'm making what I mean.
0: Yes, Sister Jacqueline. And Sister Jacqueline is calling all the way from Jamaica, I'm telling you. All right.
1: Listen, I try from 7:30.
0: Wow.
1: I try to turn the credit. But I never go on.
0: Wow, wow, wow. But thank God. It's better to be late than never. You know what I'm saying?
1: Yes.
0: All right. Yes,
1: I
0: man.
1: Catch one little piece,
0: you catch more than one little piece, man. I wallop your catch, man.
1: Okay.
0: Yeah, man. You
1: all
0: catch,
1: right.
0: Wallop, man. Wallop your catch, Jacqueline, because we are going till midnight. So you have a lot.
1: Okay.
0: Yeah,
1: okay,
0: man.
1: I think that's
0: enough. No, man.
1: All right.
0: If people ain't get extended time, so guess what? Me need 10 calls, so this is number 3. Uno, dos, stress. So me need
1: all
0: someone.
1: Right.
0: All right. All right, all Sister right. Jacqueline, bless up yourself.
1: I know you.
0: All right. Yeah, man. Deacon, come on and burn fire. Burn on the chat room, Deacon. Burn it on, Deacon. I said, Mr. and Mrs. Pastor Williams, Deacon Williams, the chat room is on fire. Holy Ghost fire. Why, yoy?
2: Blessed assurance.
0: I'm telling you.
2: Jesus is mine.
0: Why, may I tell you, salvation sweet, you know? I'm not saying that we're not going to go through our fire, our storm, our situation, our setbacks. But guess what? We're not alone, man. We got God. We're going to go through the storm. Because after the storm, there must be a calm. And after every test, you're going to have a testimony.

0: Blessing, blessing, blessing.
1: Mr. Harvey, hey. Let me say, that same song you see.
0: Yeah.
1: I when me leave work, you know, me leave where I say, and I walk, go take the taxi. I know some, I was singing that same song.
0: Wow, wow.
1: I wish I could hear it clear on the radio.
0: So.
1: And because I say, if not put on the series, I'm in the air, they're going never look for it on YouTube and play.
0: Right. So guess what? It was from your mouth to God's ears. And here it is playing today, right?
1: All right. Yes, man.
0: All right. All right, Sister Jacqueline. So you just keep it locked, all right?
1: All right, Sister.
0: All right. God bless you. God bless you. God bless you. I tell you. I said that Sister Jacqueline all the way down there in J.A. Jamaica, out of Spanish Town. Thank God for technology. I saw if we use technology in a positive way. Nobody with the technology with the drama.

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Love the CJ Gospel family. The CJ Gospel family. Love King Jesus Pentecostal Fellowship, Outer Orlando. Deacon Williams, Pastor Williams, and the congregation.

0: Boy, yes, some Christian man. You can't run a little joke with them. They take things so serious. No, man. God wants to fellowship with each other, man. Have fun in a godly way. As long as we know God is in control and we do things in decency and in order the way God wants it.
1: So when my back was against the wall,
0: whoa!
1: Things between me, Jesus, and the dance hall. You think a little bit of tears will fall? Yeah, you want a man from me.
0: And that's why I love the CJ Gospel family. Can you see over here? People have a voice. People feel wanted. You know how much people not feel wanted?

0: You see, I come and I share my story now. At the age of 15, I couldn't read. But God, you see, God was setting me up for ministry. That's the reason why I understand people, man. And I listen. I'm a keen listener. You know, I always have a listening ears to hear what somebody have to say. And then guess what? I give them the best encouragement to the best of my ability. If what they're saying to me, if I don't have a word, I say, my brother, my sister, just give me a little chance. Me, I go just go away. Go talk to reason to God about that one, yeah? And then me, I come back to you with an answer. But I always have a word of encouragement to give somebody. If I cannot pick somebody up when they're down, I'm telling you, man, I don't push people down. I pick them up. Somebody who's at their lowest point, because a lot of people out there, that's why there's so much depression, you know, all these things are on the rise, health issues on the rise, mental health is on the rise, because people are searching, man. People are searching for love. And we got to realize that when we go into a church, a building, you know, people are broken, people are hurting, and people are looking for, the church should be a hospital. I know that there's a lot of people in there that are still hurting too, but the church should be a hospital. We should be picking up each other. And you know something? I'm so happy and I'm so glad for the body of Christ that are really reaching out to those that are less fortunate, reaching out to the ones that are really hurting, to encourage them. They have somebody that they can go to, that have the, you know, to confident that, you know, that they're going through something and they can share what they're going through. Because we know that we have God, you know, to tell whatever we're going through, you know. But at the same time, you need somebody. You need to hear somebody's opinion. My sister, my brother, if you have got through this, how would you handle it? How would you handle this situation like this? I'm telling you, so people of God, I'm telling you, if somebody confident you and tell you something, you must learn to keep that till you go to your grave. Because that person trusts you. That person confident you. Because they're going through something and they don't know who to share it to. But I'm telling you, just seek God and ask God to give you wisdom and discernment, because there is still good people in this world, you know. I can tell you, there's still a lot of good people in this world. And everybody bad. It's not everybody is bad. They are some good people. But I'm giving God thanks for the CJ Gospel, our family. Because I can tell you one thing, if somebody is grieving, the whole family is grieving. If somebody is having their anniversary, we celebrate it over here. Everyone call in and send their love to the person who's celebrating their anniversary. Same thing with a birthday. Same thing with if somebody, you know, pass away. Same thing. So I'm just giving God thanks for this ministry, man. Not because I'm a part of it, but I've seen. I mean, we've got so much fight. So much fight. But you know something? We still stand firm, knowing that God is in control. And you see, when God call you, you go through some adversity. You go through all kind of stuff. But just stand up in a Christendom. Just stand up knowing that the battle is not yours. The battle belongs to God. I'm telling you, man. I'm telling you.
1: Yes, indeed.
0: I'm telling you.
1: It's about the cross. Not about the one, but the cross.
0: Watch out, it's all about

Okay, so it's going out to Pastor Murray out of Rochester, coming from Deacon Williams. Pastor Myra out of Rochester. I hope she's listening, that she can hear her request.

0: I greet you. You
1: know, one more time, if you are pull up for Deacon. Deacon Williams want to pull up again. No pampas around here. Pay pull ups. Deacon, and pass, you're sort of fitting like a gloves in ICJ gospel. Yeah, man, I saw a light down to earth.

0: Talk to me, Carla.
1: I greet.
2: But I just have it now for bad day again, you know.
0: Hey.
2: I care that man.
0: Yeah, man.
2: God love when we down to earth.
0: Yeah, it, man.
2: I chase people, them man. Well, they chase too big and then full of too much pride, and can't even call, shake your eye, call to your say hi or whatever. Them just stiff.
0: Yes, man.
2: Then
0: stiff naked.
2: Stiff jacket.
0: Yes. Yeah, man. God love when we down to earth. We can reason with each other,
2: yes,
0: man.
2: Yes, you know? Man. Yes. But you see, that's why me say, that's why me have to love the CJ gospel over people, them, you know, but because are my people, them, they are
0: Amen.
2: My kind of people. They are my kind of people, man.
0: Praise God.
2: They like
0: praise
2: people,
0: God.
2: Young, they so.
0: And that's what people like, you know, yeah. People like real people. People like when
2: real
0: you're real.
2: People, man.
0: Yes.
2: Real people.
0: Why the pastor, they go through true. Something. Yeah, man. That sister, they go through something.
2: Yeah,
0: you know, because
2: yes.
0: You know, you want to know about the person.
2: Like they not go to nothing and them born holy and swear and them born a God's fruit.
0: I'm telling you, man. And the Bible say all of we sin, all of we born in a sin, all of we.
2: Yes, man.
0: But we thank God for him blood wash.
2: We love to judge other people. Are we in the same situation? Are we not? We know better.
0: Right, I'm telling you, man. I'm telling you,
2: man. I'm glad the day when I find this station in my hands.
0: Same, so Deacon, too religious, yeah, man.
2: Yeah, man, we're too religious, man. I'm going nowhere,
0: and I have no love,
2: no
0: compassion,
2: love.
0: No forgiveness. I'm
2: shut
0: telling
2: up
0: you, man.
2: Bowels of mercy and all these things. We lie on. T5 with King CM, God Almighty,
0: William. I'm telling you, man. I'm telling you. But Sister
2: but
0: Jacqueline.
2: Go on.
0: Sister Jacqueline, just go on with the vibes, yeah? Just go on with the vibes, yeah? Just sit back and just go and enjoy music, yeah, Sister Jacqueline.
2: Yes, Sister Ivy. Bless up.
0: Big up yourself, all right? And keep it locked, all right?
2: Because
0: I have so nice. All right, Sister Jacqueline, blessing. Blessing.

0: the mix, catch the mix, catch the mix. 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
1: Jesus.
0: Go on, Papa San, cause Jesus made me smile.

0: Uaya! Ah, yes, so nice.
1: Papa son,
0: big tune.
1: Check it out, y'all. Yeah.
2: Una come na man.
0: Una come na man.
2: Una ready.
0: Una ready. Una ready. Una ready.

What a God, what a God, what a God. I tell you, I have one last song to play, but I just want to, you know, thank each and everyone. Yes, man, so much for joining this worship, because this was a worship service, man. You know, your presence and, you know, your activity, your participation brought so much joy and energy to our service, man. And we want to thank, praise God, Pastor Williams, Deacon Williams, and Pastor Myrie, and each and everyone, man, all the CJ Gospel family, the silent listeners, the vocal listeners, each and everyone from near, each and everyone from far that, you know, participated in the program. May God continue to bless you. May continue to keep you. And as we always say, life is about hellos and goodbye. So make sure your hellos be good one, because pretty soon it is time to say goodbye. Let us not tear down, but let us build up. Let us not discourage, but let us encourage each other. And if we don't have anything good to say about anyone, let us zip it. Let us keep our mouth closed. Yeah, man. So guess what? We're going out with this one. We're going out with this one. We're going out.

can't sit down, man. Salvation sweet. Yes, Pastor Willem, it's an honor, man. And you'll catch me here, right here, tomorrow morning at 9 a.m. until 3 p.m.

It was an honor and it was a privilege to have Pastor Williams, Pastor Myrie, and also Deacon Williams, man, and each and every one that came on for the first time. God bless you. And we, the CJ Gospel Hour, we know that you're no more stranger. You are a part of our family now. And for all my family, the CJ Gospel, I'm a family man. You guys are the best. I'm telling, may God continue to bless, keep, and cover each and every one of you, man. And all, you know, Pastor Williams and Pastor, you know, God bless you guys, man. God bless you. God bless you. And you can catch me tomorrow morning from 9 a.m. until 3 p.m. right here on the CJ Gospel Hour Family Network. I just want to say, on behalf of Brother CJ and myself, we love you. We love you. We love you. Because, you know, that's what it's all about, man. It's all about love, because God is love. Amen. So God bless you. Love you, man. I'm telling you, what a mighty God we serve. What about you guys? Are great sport, man. I tell you, man, I felt good with Deacon Williams and Pastor Williams and Pastor Mary. You guys are a real good sport, man. May God continue to bless you, man. God bless you. God bless you. God bless you. What a mighty God. What a mighty God we serve. So ta-ta, ta-ta, ta-ta. I'm telling you, man. I'm telling you. God is good. God is good. God is good.

Come on, Johnny, you got something to praise him with? Hallelujah. You ready to go home? You ready to go home?

0: we get to the attention. All right then. Gospel Assembly Church of Jesus Christ Apostolic present Gospel Explosion 2026 on Saturday, July 11. We're 140 West First Street, Mount Vernon, New York. Admission $40. And guess who? Me, my friend, Stephen Peninsulin, will be in town alongside Brother Patrick Reed, Brother Paul Marlon Anderson, Sister Sakisha, MC, Brother Ron, you know, Buddha, Ben, Stephen, it's not free. Me say, I've party that if he comes in. Hey, you think I let me tell? Also featuring GAC, Voice of Triumph. Me a talkie, choo-choo, God no. You want to know? 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Gospel Explosion, July 11, 2026. Mount Vernon, he's sitting, turn up, he gone, me ready, boom!
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0: Hello, yes, it's that time again when the wonderful folks over at Elim Church of God, under the leadership of Reverend Marcia Pennicott, present their 2026 Fish Fry. 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
5: It's the kind of love that is unconditional. The kind of love, if you try to figure it out, it will blow your mind. It's the kind of love that asks you simply just to accept it, bask in it, run with it, stand in it, fight under it. When the enemy comes in and tries to tell you something else, you say, my daddy says he loves me. He says I am his child. He calls me righteous. He says I'm the apple of his eye. And after you have received that revelation, I speak to the champion in you. I speak to the conqueror in you. And I say, get up and reach for your destiny. Everybody just stand and let's just worship him. We're going to worship him. Watch this. We're going to worship him in our natural skin, like reggae people, island people. Hallelujah. Never you ever be ashamed to worship him the way you are.
6: Hallelujah.
5: He made you who you are. God did not call any instrument to repentance. No instrument has a soul. So God didn't call any rhythm to repentance. Life and death is in the power of the, not in the power of the rhythm. that you know. Now that you know. I wish I had a witness in

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1: Hello, hello, hello. Yes, it's that time again when the wonderful folks over at Elim Church of God, under the leadership of Reverend Marcia Pennicott, present their 2026 Fish Fry. 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
1: So when me, I said, they not no number. 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
0: Of course, they got number. You can call Jerry. 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And then if you want to tailoring alteration or posteriness, you know, call Rolly. 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You

0: 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Admission $40. And guess who? Mimi Fern, Stephen Peninsulin will be in town alongside Brother Patrick Reed, Brother Paul Marlon Anderson, Sister Sakisha, MC Brother Ron, you're no good again, Stephen. It's not free. Me say I've $40 if it comes in. Hey, you think I'll let me tell? Also featuring GAC Voice of Triumph. Me a talk it. Choo choo. God no. You want to know? Call the number 917-767-9138 or 347-557-2217. Gospel Explosion, July 11, 2026. Mount Vernon. He's sitting, turn up, he gone, me ready, boom!
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0: year upon them. From the CJ celebrating, make sure to come out now. It's a good night.
1: Hello, hello, hello. Yes, it's that time again when the wonderful folks over at Elim Church of God, under the leadership of Reverend Marcia Pennicott, present their 2026 Fish Fry. 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

I love you, I praise you, because you are my all in all. You are the one who wake me up in the morning. You are the one who set me on my way. 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I thank you for your blood shed on Calvary.

0: Satan. Alright then. 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Admission $40. And guess who? Me friend, Stephen Peninsulin, will be in town alongside Brother Patrick Reed, Brother Paul Marlon Anderson, Sister Sakisha, MC, Brother Ron, you're no good again, Stephen. It's not free. Me say I've $40 if he comes in. Hey, you think I let me tell? Also featuring GAC, Voice of Triumph. Me a talking choo-choo, God no. 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Mount Vernon, he's sitting, turn up, he gone, me ready, boom!
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0: is that time again when the wonderful folks over at Elim Church of God, under the leadership of Reverend Marcia Pennicott, present their 2026 fish fry. It's still $35, still reasonable. And that's going to be on July 18th, Saturday, 12 p.m. at 150 West 3rd Street. 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

0: said they not no number. Give me a number, make me call them then now.
1: Of course they got number. You can call Jerry, he my manager and my friend. 646-234-8856. That's a Jerry. And then if you want to tailoring alteration or posteriness, you know, call Rolly. Yes, 646-538-2734. When we say Razor Express, them bad, then turn up. Your head are going to look beast and then gone.
2: So what I mean, Christine. Chuck. And clean them can't stop we. And we are on the scene every time, you know. It's not a crimping or gabardine or whatever scene. You know what I mean? Done, no, there, I'm not taking it. Check it.

0: All right then, Gospel Assembly Church of Jesus Christ Apostolic present Gospel Explosion 2026 on Saturday, July 11th. We're 140 West 1st Street, Mount Vernon, New York. Admission $40, and guess who? Me friend, Stephen Peninsulin will be in town alongside Brother Patrick Reed, Brother Paul Marlon Anderson, Sister Sakisha, MC Brother Ron, you know good again, Stephen. It no free. Me say I've party that if he comes in. Hey, you think I let me tell? Also featuring GAC Voice of Triumph. Me a talking choo-choo, God no. You want to know? Call the number 917-767-9138 or 347-557-2217. Gospel Explosion, July 11, 2026. Mount Vernon, he's sitting, turn up, he gone. Me ready, boom!
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0: Hello. Yes, it's that time again when the wonderful folks over at Elim Church of God, under the leadership of Reverend Marcia Pennicott, present their 2026 Fish Fry. It's still $35, still reasonable. And that's going to be on July 18th, Saturday, 12 p.m. at 150 West 3rd Street, yes, at the CB Jerk Center. 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

0: attention. All right then. Gospel Assembly Church of Jesus Christ Apostolic present Gospel Explosion 2026 on Saturday, July 11. We're 140 West First Street, Mount Vernon, New York. Admission $40. And guess who? Me friend, Stephen Peninsulin will be in town alongside Brother Patrick Reed, Brother Paul Marlon Anderson, Sister Sakisha, MC, Brother Ronya no Buddha then Stephen. It no free. Me say I've party that if he comes in. Hey, you think I let me tell? Also featuring GAC, Voice of Triumph. Me a talkie, choo-choo, God no. You want to know? 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Gospel Explosion, July 11, 2026. Mount Vernon, he's sitting, turn up, he gone, me ready, boom!
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0: is that time again when the wonderful folks over at Elim Church of God, under the leadership of Reverend Marcia Pennicott, present their 2026 fish fry. It's still $35, still reasonable. And that's going to be on July 18th, Saturday, 12 p.m. at 150 West 3rd Street. Yes, at the CB Jerk Center. 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
4: Japan,
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4: 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They

0: said they nah no number. Give me a number, make me call them then now.
1: Of course they got number. You can call Jerry, he my manager and my friend. 646-234-8856. That a Jerry. And then if you want to tailoring alteration or posteriness, you know, call Rolly. Yes, 646-538-2734. When we say Razor Express, then bad, then turn up. Your head are going to look decent, then gone.
2: Oh, so wait, you start to strive, you start to push, you start to try to make perfect. God is not looking for perfect. He's not looking for you to just stand in your position of being saved. There is so much more. He loves that you have accepted the gift of salvation and that you are now considered a chosen one. There is so much more, though. He desires to give and to show you more. God is inviting you into purpose. Chosen people build. Chosen people restore. Chosen people speak. Chosen people lead. Chosen people carry light into dark spaces. So I want you to pause for a second and think about the spaces and the places that God has placed you in. Whether it be work or school or home or on the street or on the train, wherever you are. You are set there. You are placed here to be light that shines into the dark place. That is a purpose. That is part of God's purpose, right? You may be coming out of college or getting ready to go into your career. You may be raising children, being in business, building a business, or being a top dog, a chief executive in your business. Serving in ministry, going back to school, or starting over. None of that is small. God has called you for that position, and that's why you have been chosen, right? When you understand you are chosen, you stop shrinking. You stop apologizing for taking up space. You stop waiting for permission to obey God, because chosen people walk differently. Not arrogantly, confidently, not loudly, securely, not striving, but surrendered. But then there is the other voice. I know. There's that other voice that comes and he whispers, you should be further. You know better, right? God is probably disappointed with you for that mistake, for those mistakes. And that's why the second truth matters, right? Your past does not qualify you. There is no condemnation for those who are in Christ Jesus. None. Absolutely none. Not reduced condemnation, not delayed condemnation, not even occasional condemnation. None. Some of you listen and have allowed old seasons to define your present identity. A failed marriage, financial mistakes, a private struggle, a season where you walked away from God. But failure is an event. It is not your name. Your name here is chosen. God does not relate to you based on your worst moments. He relates to you based on Christ's finished work in you. And when you understand that, you will realize that you are chosen.
3: Juicy. The Bronx is juicy. Juicy patties.
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7: God of mercy, my sister. Hey, whoa. Watch me, boy, Colors. You know Colors, eh? 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What a one you're good. 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What a jubilee this would be, a really big boss Colors would be there, eh? Why?
0: God of heaven, New York, everybody, hey, hoy, New York, all white Caribbean jerk fest, July 4, 2026, about turn. Hello, Bush Park, Mount Vernon, in a New York beatings. Me not call the

reggae pastor. Also performing Kevin Hees, Saturday, July 4th at Brush Park, Mount Vernon. 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

And good morning, pleasant, good morning, morning New York, good morning, morning New Jersey, good morning Connecticut, good morning guys, good morning. Another day has come indeed. Another day is here, and to God be the glory, the great things He has done. So loved. I am wow, the love of God is great, reaches far and wide. It's more than a tongue or pen can ever tell. It goes beyond the highest stars and reaches to the lowest hell. Yeah. So rich and pure, so measureless and strong, it shall forevermore endure. It's a song that the saints are singing. It's a song that the angels are

singing, "Oh, if we could with ink the ocean fill and with skies the skies of parchment made, where every stalk on earth a quill and every man a scribe by trade, we could not write the love of God. Really, we couldn't, because it would drain the oceans dry. I'm thankful this morning that God's love is measureless. God's love is strong. God's love is abounding every single day. And we woke up this morning in love because of God and by the power of the Holy Spirit that He has poured into our hearts, that we are able to love others because He first loved us. A good morning to all of UNO, and I'm grateful. Good morning, good morning, good morning, all the way up, in Hartford, Connecticut. Good morning, Massachusetts. Good morning, pleasant morning, guys. Good morning, Florida. Good morning, Canada. Good morning, Jamaica. It is wonderful. All across the Caribbean, it is so good today to declare God's goodness and God's love and God's grace. He watched over us all night last night, and here we are, still standing on the word, still standing on the promises, still believing that God is able to do great things, able to do exceeding abundantly above all that we are able to ask or even think. I want to say good morning and good morning and good morning. You're up, you're out, you're getting ready, you're rushing out for work, you are in the parking lot, you're on the roadways, you are on the walkways, the parkway, the driveway, wherever you are, you are out there. Good morning. Good morning, Atlanta. Pleasant morning, Trinidad and Tobago. Good morning. Good morning. And morning, St. Martin. Good morning. Wow. Good morning. What a pleasure. What a blessing. And to God be the glory. He is wonderful. The word said, you know, let us not be weary in well-doing, for in due season we shall reap if we do not faint, right? If we do not give up, if we don't throw in the towel and walk away and say that, you know, we're tired and we can't bother because we're praying and we've been trusting God for so many things, and yet it is like, wow, the why? Why are we still here? Why are we still praying? Let us not be weary in well-doing, because in due season we shall reap if we do not faint. That's Galatians 6 and verse 9 for all of us this morning. A word to strengthen us, a word on endurance, a word saying to us that endurance is not just simply surviving, you know, hard times. No, my friends, it is also to remain faithful to God through hard times, difficult times, when the road gets rough and the going gets tough and when the hills are hard to climb. But we will stay in the battle, we'll keep on the walkway and the runway, and wherever we are, we certainly will do so, because it is a moment where we will learn how to trust God, how to stand on God's words, and where we learn, you know, how to just refuse to give up to anything else. We ask the Lord to give us the will to overcome. Pastor Owen Z. Martin here with you, and it is a good morning for us to take some moments to pray and trust the Lord together, right? Prayer changes things, and when we pray, of course, one of us chases 1,000 and two put 10,000 to flight. And when we join our hands and our hearts together, yeah, we are stronger together. So we are getting ready to pray, and I want to say good morning to all my prayer warriors. Good morning. We can't find our way, cannot, without Him.
Jesus himself, he said, I am the way, the truth, and the life. No man come to the Father, he said, except they come by me, right? Good morning. Making your way through the Bronx and Mount Vernon and Westchester County, all across Westchester County. Making your way this morning across Queens and Long Island. Lord, I need an helping hand. Staten Island. Brooklyn. Good morning. All the way out into far, far, far Rockaway. Pleasant, pleasant, pleasant good morning. Another day to meet the challenges that builds us up.

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His Word is a lamp unto our feet and a light unto our path. Pleasant good morning.

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His word, my friends, shows us the way. That's what the word tells us, you know, that the entrance of his words give it light and it gives understanding. Empowering our minds on this morning.

And hear my cry, O God, attend unto the voice of my supplications. When my heart is overwhelmed, I ask that you lead me to the rock that is higher than I am. It's a good morning. Time for us to pray. Prayer warriors in the Bronx, prayer warriors in Mount Vernon, prayer warriors all the way over in Yonkers, prayer warriors wherever you are this morning in Queens, good morning as we come together before the throne of His grace. God is able, God will do. God is a picker-upper God. He picks us up. He turns us around and then He plants our feet on a high ground and He established our goings. What a God this morning that looks out for His children. Pray along with me and let us storm the gates. Yeah, man, that's what the old church warriors, that's what they used to say, that we are storming the gates of hell. In other words, we are running to the battle like David, you know. Have you seen the giant? That's what they were asking. That's a question that was prevalent in the valley. They said, have you seen the giant? You can hear him screaming. You can hear his threats. You can hear him, you know, as he stood tall above the men of Israel. Have you seen the giant? But David ran to the battle. That's what we're doing together this morning, to fight the good fight of faith and to lay hold on the eternal life that God has given unto us, right? We're running to the battle. Somebody this morning just need to get up, get up, get up, and let's run to the battle and allow the Lord today to give us the victory over the giants, the Goliaths, the hurdles, the stuff that we face, the strongholds. We do believe God. Father, we thank you. We adore you this day. Great is your faithfulness. Your mercies we thank you for because they are new every morning. Oh God, we thank you. You've been our help in ages past. You've been there, oh God, and will be there, amen, for years to come. Our shelter from, oh, the stormy blast and our eternal hope. God, I give you praise this morning. I give you honor and thanks, oh God. I rejoice in you, the God of my salvation. We stand together, oh God, along with so many praying and believing you this morning, a God of life. We do believe that one of us has the power to chase 1,000, and two of us, oh my God, amen, can chase 10,000. And here we are this morning, so much of us, so many of us, Lord, standing on your promises and declaring your power, standing in the authority, oh God, and believing you, the mighty God and Father, that you have already spoken over our lives. You woke us up this morning in power, in victory. You did not give us a spirit of fear, oh God, but of power, of love, and the soundness of mind. And I want to praise you for that, that you have empowered our minds. Hallelujah. I praise you for that because our minds have been empowered by your Holy Spirit. I honor you this morning because that is where the battle is, in our minds. But you have given us power, oh God, in the inner recesses of our minds. You have empowered us, oh God. Your words testify to us about that, that you have given us soundness of mind. And so we woke up this morning in and with our right mind because you have empowered us. Oh God, I am grateful this morning. You, oh God,
Amen, spoke over us. You touched our minds this morning. Amen, so that we can find renewal. Our minds, we have come to renew for another day. And so we woke up this morning with empowered minds. Oh God, the battle rages around us. Amen. The enemy screams at us, laughs at us sometimes, mocks us. But you have empowered our minds, oh God. Hallelujah, for us to overcome the tempter by the blood of the Lamb and by the word of our testimony. Today, oh God, hallelujah, we have overcome because our minds are being renewed for another day. Oh God, we are confident. Hallelujah. Amen. We can face our obstacles, our challenges, because our minds have been strengthened another day. Oh God, we are confident. Hallelujah. Amen. We can face our obstacles, our challenges, because our minds have been strengthened and empowered this morning to go forward.

We come in the power on and in the authority of your name, O God. You said, whatever we bind on earth, those things are already bound in heaven. And that which we loose on earth, O God, you said that those things are already loosed in heaven. Thank you for the power this morning, O God, that you have empowered our minds so that we can endure hardness as a good soldier of Jesus Christ. Thank you, O God, hallelujah, that you have given us victory on the battleground where, O God, it's messy, where sometimes it's dark, sometimes it's lonely, but you have given us victory on the battlegrounds, O God, hallelujah, because you overcome. You said, we too shall overcome. And we thank you that because you are alive in us, we can face our tomorrows. Oh God, hallelujah, because you are alive in us, our fears are gone. Oh God, because we know that you hold the future, our lives are worthwhile living because you live. Thank you this morning, oh God, hallelujah, for igniting within us your life, oh God, amen, your power, your authority. Thank you for igniting within us, oh God, amen, your love, so that we can move above and beyond the obstacles, oh God, of negative things. We give you praise this morning. Bless your sons. Bless your daughters. Bless the children this morning, O God. Every family represented here today, I'm asking you, God, that you will bless them. Abundant blessing I want to declare over their lives this morning. I pray in the power of your name, O God, I declare blessings over their businesses, O God, over their workspaces, wherever they would place their feet this morning. You have already given it unto your children because you have already blessed those places. You are ahead of us, O God. You have gone before us and you light the way. O God, we thank you and we praise you this morning. Thank you, amen, for business owners, entrepreneurs who, O God, have been up from 3 a.m. and they're working hard to prepare for today, that their business will have good success. I pray over them this morning. Every place where this broadcast is being heard, I pray over them this morning. I pray over the owners. I pray over the CEOs. I pray over the supervisors. I pray this morning, my God, for the workers, in the name of Jesus Christ, your Son. We are believing you that you will grant them good success. Their business will flourish, oh God, beyond measure. We give you praise and thanks this morning. You will stabilize that business place, oh God, that is about to shut down, where the owners are thinking of closing down because our business is not going too well. Oh God, I pray this morning that your hands will be extended, amen, toward that owner this morning. I pray, oh God, in the power of Jesus' name, turn it around. Turn it around. Turn it around, O God. Turn it around. I cry unto you in the name of Jesus Christ. Turn it around, O God. Bless your sons. Grant him and bless your daughter and grant her good success. O God, today we cry unto you. We have come, Abba, Abba, O God, to your gates with thanksgiving.
thanksgiving. We have come to your courts with praise, and we are thankful, and we bless your name because you are good. Your mercies are everlasting. Your truth endureth throughout every generation.

Oh God, amen. The children of this generation are blessed because you have extended and poured out blessings over their lives. And so we thank you for covering them. We believe you, Almighty God. Amen. For your hands rested upon them, for them to feel your touch. Oh God, for them to sense your presence, for them to hear your voice above the noise. We thank you this morning. Blessing our going out. Blessing our coming in. Amen. Save us and we shall be saved. Heal us, O God, and we shall be healed. Grant good success today, O God, in the name of Jesus Christ, your Son. I give you honor. I give you praise. I thank you for touching, O God, those who are in the nursing homes and in the hospitals. We pray in the name of Jesus Christ today. Those who are at home and they are sick in their bodies. My God, we pray this morning and believe you for divine healing in the name of Jesus. Turn it around. You are the great physician. You are the sympathizing Jesus. You speak and the sound of your voice is so sweet that even the very birds hush their singing. The melody that you give to us, hallelujah, in our hearts is ringing. We thank you for walking with us. Somebody escaped an accident this morning. Someone escaped the cruel hands of the enemy because you are walking with us. Oh God, we thank you. And as we continue to declare that we must have the Savior with us, for we dare not walk alone. Thank you for your presence with us, oh God. In Jesus' mighty name, amen, amen, and amen. Thanks be to God.

That is definitely the message of the morning. Yeah, be rooted and grounded. Sending your roots all the way down in the earth, ladies and gentlemen, that even in the times of drought, you'll be growing, there'll be life. Digging into a strong foundation this morning, yeah, digging into a strong foundation. So when the storm comes, and the wind blows, your house will stand. Good morning. Good morning time to you. Voice of Diane Barnett on this morning as we celebrate the goodness of the Lord in the land of the living.

Morning time as you make your way on Actis with me this morning. Good morning, my brother Goodas. Good morning, Claudette Goodas. Good morning, Lady Goodas. Pleasant good morning. Good morning, Sister Hermine. Good morning.

0: We say family around here, my friends. That's what we do. We are one strong, rooted and grounded family. That's who we are. Yeah. One strong, rooted and grounded family. And we are growing stronger. We are getting better at our relationships every single day because we are fighting for it. Relationships are valuable, and so we are fighting for it. So I want to commend everyone out there this morning. Those, you know, you are locked in with me and determined to see this family just growing, improving, spreading our wings like an eagle, yeah, man, and rising above the turbulences that wants to come and to do harm to us. We say family. That's who we are. Amen. And I'm grateful. My love for every one of you is like, wow, way, way out there. I want to just talk a little bit to us again this morning on the word of endurance. Endurance, endurance. Yeah. If you are were with me yesterday morning, yeah, we talked a little bit, you know, about endurance, how to develop endurance to overcome. We talked about that. We talked about endurance, examples of endurance in the word. We talked about, you know, that God's promises often requires waiting. Remember, I told you that sometimes during our times of prayer, it's like we are in the waiting room, to get a report from the doctor. Your loved ones has done a surgery, and you're in the waiting room for the doctor to come out and to give you the good news. Sometimes it feels like it's just a forever thing. The doctor is taking too long because the surgery was supposed to be maybe an hour or two or three, but 4 hours, and doctor don't come yet, you know, to say what's going on with your loved one in the recovery room waiting. Oh my God, it could become painful. Not true. Yeah, sometimes that's how it feels, that you are waiting. The old songwriter said that, I'm waiting down here by the river where you come, Lord Jesus. Satan don't want me to cross, no. And so the mind works in such a way that while you are waiting, it's like, my God, something must have happened, and they're trying to make up their mind or to come and tell you what's going on. I think most of us have gone through that at some point in our lives. But I want to remind us this morning that God's promises often require waiting. Yeah, man, I told you about Abraham. 100 years he waited for Isaac. God said it, you know. God said it's going to happen. Your wife is going to have a child, have a son. And God was specific, you know, about it. And Abraham was anxious, I'm sure. His body was throbbing with life from God said that. He's a father of faith. And, you know, so powerful is Abraham that his story stretches across different religions, you know. The Muslims own him. Yeah, amen. And Christianity owns him. And the Jews owns him. They talk about, all of us talk about Father Abraham because he's a primary example of how one need to trust God, to endure hardness, to look for a city. You're going, you know, you're walking. You don't know God is taking you to a city, a place that has foundation, a place where the builder, the maker, the ruler is God. But it did not come overnight. Abraham had to wait for it. Somebody need to write that down on their on their notebook this morning that I'm going to wait for it. I'm praying a long time. I'm believing God for a long time now, and I haven't gotten it, but I'm going to wait for it. I don't mind waiting. Oh, my God. I really don't mind waiting, because I know that you're coming after a while. You're coming, Lord Jesus. You said it. I believe it. That settles it. So I really don't mind waiting. Those of us who know the story of Joseph knew how Joseph waited. Joseph was, the love of his father. His father and mother loved him. But this young boy was having visions. He was a dreamer. Deep in his mind, he sensed something. He knew that God was taking him somewhere, right? He knew that there was a voice calling him, and he would talk about his dreams. How about you this morning? Yeah, you know that God is building you up, and God has been speaking in your heart and sharing with you that he is taking you beyond yourself. He is the way maker, the miracle working God, the promise keeping God. God is saying something. You heard him this morning. You heard him yesterday morning. You heard God above the noise and above the chaotic conditions around about you. You heard God in your wilderness walk, in your nighttime walk when it was dark and you couldn't find your way. You heard God saying that he's taken you somewhere, and you're dreaming about what God is about to do. Like Joseph, it doesn't come so easy. Joseph had to go through. Yeah, man, he had to walk through. Joseph waited for that promotion. One of the things I learned in life, you know, that is you don't fight for things. Some people fight for a promotion. When I say fight, you know, they will take down other people. They will do anything and everything to destroy the other person's life in order to get to where they want to go. That's evil, if you ask me. But since nobody's asking me, I'll just say to myself that that is evil. If you have to fight to tear down somebody, to destroy their life, to get their position, that is wickedness. Right? Don't do that. And my friend, brothers and sisters, you have to tell your inner self and speak to your own self that here's what I'm going to do. I'm going to work hard. I'm going to work hard. I'm going to work hard. And even 5 years pass and it looks like you're working hard, nobody notices it, you're going to work hard, yeah, man, for 5 more years, because you are waiting for a promotion, not necessarily the promotion that the person that you envy has. You're working for a promotion. And believe you me, that God will give and do better than what you can see with your physical eyes. So, Joseph waited. Joseph learned how to wait. They throw him in a pit. And that's the struggle towards your promotion. You know, that's the battle towards where God is leading you. And that is why we need the spirit of endurance. Yeah, he was thrown in a pit. He was sold as a slave, going to Egypt. Look at the promoted one going into Egypt in chains. Look at the prime minister. Look at the ruler of Egypt. Yeah, going in there in chains, my brothers and sisters. They don't go. Prime ministers don't get up and go in chains. No. People, they go in the nicest of cars, the nicest of SUVs today. But Joseph was heading down there and he was going in chains. Oh my God. And he was lied upon in Potiphar's house. He was thrown in prison, but he waited. The scripture said the hand of the Lord was upon him. Can you sense God's hands on you this morning as you make your way throughout your morning journey and throughout your day's walk with God? Can you sense God just being there with you every single step of the way? God is saying, Those who wait shall renew their strength, and they will mount up with wings as eagles. They shall run and not be weary, and they shall walk and not faint. Wait on the Lord. I hear the Lord saying this morning to us, and be of good courage, and he will strengthen your heart. Wait, I say, on the Lord. Anything you rush for, anything you tear down somebody to get, you are going to have to fight to keep it. Yeah, man. If you step in there and you tear down your neighbor, and because you want the neighbor's position, you're going to have to fight to keep it. Yeah. So that's not the way to good success, my friends. The way to good success is working hard. You are studying hard. You are believing God. You are living a good life in Jesus' name. And you are waiting upon God. He will make the way for you. It is a good thing this morning as we continue to talk about endurance. My brothers and sisters, let me close this up by sharing this with you, that endurance today produces victory tomorrow. Yeah, man. The ability to stay in the fight, the ability to not roll over and play it and be beaten up and dead people and play dead. Endurance is the courage, my friends, that after all the struggles, yeah, courage says, let's get up and go again tomorrow, because there is a victory already poured out to you and in you. So I want for you to endure. I ask for you to endure hardness as a good soldier of Jesus Christ. That's what I'm asking you us to do today. I'm asking us, according to Galatians 6 and verse 9, I'm asking us, let us not be weary in well-doing. Amen. Because in due season, we shall reap if we do not faint, if we don't give up. Yeah, man, if we want to fast track the blessings, yeah, you've got a story. Everything that you go through today, God is giving you a story. Yeah, he's your rescue story. He's your light. So don't be weary, my friends. I know that deep within our hearts, we do get weary. Daniel talked about this weariness, you know. And Daniel said that in these last days, it will be the plan of the adversaries to wear out the saints, to make you feel weary, make you feel like nothing go on for you. You know, you just feel like nothing is happening, all right, for you. And so you give up. You just throw in the towel. You walk away from God because you feel like it's not happening for you. At one point, David thought so too. When he saw the wicked, he saw the unrighteous flourishing like a green bay tree. It looked like they were prospering and everything seemed to have been going well with them. And he said he could not understand it. Can you imagine? You go before God and you say, God, I cannot understand it, enough, because that man don't go to church. That woman don't believe you. And that person down there curses you all the time, God. So why are they looking like they are flourishing more than I, who go to church, I pay my tithes, I give my offering? Why, you may ask God. Ladies and gentlemen, you see, you've got to understand. David said, I couldn't understand that until I went down to the sanctuary. When he went, he had an encounter with God. And God would have showed him that your future is not in material things. Your future is in him, God, who is waymaker and miracle worker and promise keeper. It is a blessing this morning. Pastor Owen Z. Martin with you. Endurance today produces victory tomorrow. Yeah, man. The overcomer is not the one who never faces battles. No, but the overcomer is the one who never quits, who never stops trusting God. That's the overcomer. Yes, you keep holding on. You keep pressing your way. 12 years, a woman sick and bleeding, But she heard that Jesus was passing by, and she crawled away into the presence of God. With one determination, she said, "If I but touch the hem of his garment, I shall be made whole." Somebody may be crawling this morning, somebody on their face and don't know how they're going to get through it. But I want to encourage...
1: 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All right then. 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And guess who? Me friend, Stephen Peninsulin will be in town alongside Brother Patrick Reed, Brother Paul Marlon Anderson, Sister Sakisha, Hi, MC, Brother Ron, you know good again, Stephen, it's not free. Me say I've party that if he comes in. Hey, you think I let me tell? Also featuring GAC, Voice of Triumph, me a talking choo-choo, God no. 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

0: is that time again when the wonderful folks over at Elim Church of God, under the leadership of Reverend Marcia Pennicott, present their 2026 fish fry. 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
5: Morning, Sister Yvonne. Good morning over there. Good morning, Sister Cherry and Father Gassie. Good morning to Uno. Don't give up. Don't give up. Don't give up on God, because God has not given up on you.

breaking out across the entire tri-state areas of New York, New Jersey, and Connecticut. Good morning. Morning time to all our listeners on the CJ Gospel Radio. My brother CJ and Queen Bee, Dr. Ivy, good morning. Morning blessings to the two of Unu, good morning. It's all to God be the glory and great things He has done. A wonder of wonders, that's who He is. And I'm grateful for His mighty move across the CJ Gospel family. It is indeed a blessing, ladies and gentlemen, as they continue to fight the good fight of faith and to lay hold on eternal life. God is the way maker. God is a miracle working God. God is a wonder. You look back at times and you see the blood and the sweat and the tears, and you can see where God has taken you from, right? Oh, you overcame. I overcame. Yes, and you've got to speak that into your own life as you go on. But a good morning to Uno. In the chat room, my brother Gudas in the chat room, Sister Hermine, and so many more in the chat room. I say good morning to Unu. Pleasant morning. Reach out to me in the chat and say good morning, Pastor Martin. Reach out in the chat and say a big hello. I'll say hello to you. You can catch up with me live on the air at 718-374-5999. That's 718-374-5999. 718-374-5999. That's the number. You can catch up with me this morning just to say a big hello to me, right? A big hello, Pastor Martin. Morning, morning, morning to you. And I'll say morning right back at you. Yeah, good morning. Morning time. Co-op City, good morning. Yeah, busy morning it is. The days are moving so fast that it's almost unbelievable to see where we are. June is racing. People are celebrating. The malls are busy. The shopping centers are busy. Yeah, and what can I say about all of that? Father's Day is around the bend, and there is not a lot of things going on for the fathers. What can I say to that? Huh? It's been that way for years. I'm not complaining, you know. I'm just saying what's facts and reality. It's the world takes more interest in mothers. And mind you, you know, people market where they know that they are going to make money and all that. But guys, I'm asking everybody out there, please don't forget the fathers. Don't forget us, you know. What a plea from Pastor Martin this morning. Oh, da da da da da da da da da. Alrighty, so don't forget us, ladies and gentlemen. Don't forget us. We want to ask you not to forget good, wonderful people like us, the fathers. Hold on, I'm coming right back. Stay with me. My phone lines are open. Give me a call. Let me play back this same song, and I'm coming right back at you.

And as we do that, ladies and gentlemen, 12 minutes after 7 o'clock, I want to say good morning to the Canadians. Good morning to Uno. Good morning, my sisters. And my brothers. Real sisters and real brothers now, you know. It's not just looking for a brother and a sister. Good morning to my sister, Charlene Bobbitt, we call her. Mm-hmm. Charlene Diana Henlon Martin. Or Martin Henlon. I don't know, one of them. And for my sister Carmen, Bevagina, Bevora, something another, Martin. You think my initial is crazy? My sister in Canada is more crazy. Bevagina, Bevora, Badadap, something else. I don't know what my father was thinking of. Well, good morning to the Canadians. Good morning, my friend and brother over there. That's Mr. Kinglock. Hey, morning time. Fighting the good fight of faith and saying, let's all lay hold on eternal life. I want to say a pleasant good morning to my friend and classmate over there. Good morning, JB. Morning time to you and your family. Yeah, it's a good morning. And I'm feeling so blessed and thankful to God for the favors. I want to welcome my new listeners. You are new. You're listening to me for the first time or the second time. I want to welcome you this morning, right? Call me up. Let me know. Yeah, that you are listening. Good morning, my sister Paula Wellington. Morning to you. It's going to be a great morning. So you can catch up with me. Once again, let me give the number at 718-374-5999. That's 718-374-5999. I would really love to hear from you. Mommy Maxine, good morning. I missed you. Wished morning. I should have said good morning to you, but I hope you're having a pleasant morning and that your day will be awesome. Thursday, Thanksgiving Thursday, that's what it is. Every Thursday, Thanksgiving Thursday. Every Thursday, someone has something to say thanks to God for. Yeah, we remind you that every Thursday, every day is a Thanksgiving day. And you don't have to be a church member in order to say thanks, you know, to God. No, man, you can give God thanks any time and through anything. You can give God thanks, right? Yeah, stop for a moment as you get ready to sit down and settle around your desk and say, God, you know, I thank you. I thank you for just being so good to me, right? You can find so many ways and things to just say, thank you, God, for, you know. You get up out of your chair, you walk around your house, you say, thank you, God, because there are folks who are not able to get up off their chair, right, and go around. You go to the bathroom and you say, thank you, Lord, because a lot of folks, some people will tell you that 1, 2, 3, 4, 5 days, then they are unable to go to the bathroom, you know, to do what? But, you know, if you're able to go, even that, you look around and you say, God, I thank you. Yeah, man, don't be afraid to say thanks to God because you went to the bathroom and everything is okay and all that. Give God thanks and give him praise. Wow. Good morning. Good morning. 2 days away from the fish fry. Today's Thursday, Friday, Saturday. Yeah, we'll be having our fish fry for the children, Operation Change, the children of Operation Change, and let the children come, right? We'll be having our fish fry at 3146 Seymour Avenue, and I'm pleading, I'm asking everybody to please, I'm asking for your help. $30 for a plate, and we have nice fish. I got them some yesterday and picking up more. But please come and support a good cause, right? Raising up a generation that will change not just their home, but
their community, their nation, and the world at large. That's what we do at Operation Change every single year for the past 5 years. This is going to be our sixth year going back to Jamaica and pouring into our kids, sitting down, talking with them. We don't just give them books and walk away. Thank God for those who do it that way. But we sit down with them over 3 days. And this year, it's going to be the Thursday, Friday, and Saturday. We sit with them, talk with them, empower their minds. And then on Sunday, we go to church. And on Monday, we take them on an excursion. We need your help. So come support the fish fry on Saturday. That's the 20th. Yes, Saturday 20. Come hang out with us and let's celebrate our children. It's going to be festive out there, music and all that, and things to do. So come on out and be a part of it. I'm looking forward to seeing you and you and you come to join us as and call me up on the air and tell me that, you know, Pastor Martin, I need a ticket. $30. That's what it is. 3146 Seymour Avenue, Bronx, New York. That's where it shall be. And that's between Gunnill Road and Burke Avenue, right there at the number 5 train. For those who traveled by the train and you know where that is, right there. So you come, you get your fish meal or dinner, or we start from 10 o'clock in the morning. And that's Saturday morning. I am so excited about all the folks that I am going to be seeing. I haven't seen you for a while, but I will be seeing you on Saturday as you come to help us to reach and touch the lives of children. Then there's the Operation Change. It's around the corner. No, not Operation. Then there is the All White Caribbean Gospel Jerk Fest. We are like 16 days away. Wow. If you haven't gotten your tickets, I say get your tickets. Good morning, Sister Mavis. Good morning. Call me up, Sister Mavis. Concourse crew, Den, good morning to Uno on the concourse crew. We go back all the way. Good morning.

0: said that was, you know, beautiful music, you know, positive music, music to make you just think about it for a while and you say, wow, you know. Many low seasons. Good morning. Let me run to my phone lines. Pleasant morning.
1: Hello. Good morning. Oh, my God. Alrighty. She's going to call me back. Good morning.
2: I won't stop until I finish this race. Don't count me out yet. I'm still running.
1: Morning time, Sister Barlar. Good morning. Good morning.
0: Getting your coffee ready to keep you up all day. Pleasant morning. Good morning, caller.
3: Good morning, Pastor Martin. I thought I had the wrong number.
0: No, wrong number? You have this? You don't have this number on speed dial?
3: No, I do, but I called, but then there was a silence at the end of the line.
0: Oh, I don't know what happened then. Mm-hmm. Well, I'm happy to hear your voice this morning. How are you?
3: You too. And good morning, Sister Paula Lee, Patricia Paula Lee.
0: Mm-hmm.
3: Patricia, right?
0: Patricia. Paula Lee, Patricia.
3: Paula Lee, Patricia. Mm-hmm. We have a sister named Patricia, you know.
0: Oh, yeah? And she's a good sister?
3: Well, we don't know. Coming about. Good morning. Good morning to my family.
0: Good morning, Dana. Good morning.
3: I can't answer that.
0: Okay. I'd love to meet her one day. When I meet her day, I'll tell you.
3: You know, I remember meeting her back then. Because back then, you know, when people have business, you know, so they're rich, you know. And so at that time, when I met her, I was enduring my abuse.
0: Oh.
3: So I got in contact with her, and at that time she had like them time they must be motel, but through we are country, we don't know, we say hotel.
0: Mm-hmm.
3: So I remember when I went, you know, she had a little business going. But she never really embraced me, you know. She was sitting in the office and hot. I know water, nothing.
0: Nothing? Nothing to eat?
3: Nothing. But me sit down there because me didn't want information about my mother. For my mother helped me take it. So me that endure it. But at the time, I wasn't looking at it as neglect. Me, I look funny, says that we out of where me in.
0: Oh.
3: But thinking of it now, me, I know.
0: You should see the abuse, right? But let me ask you though, same mother, same father?
3: No.
0: Same mother.
3: Mother did bad, man. It's a run up and down, so. Right. You know, I eight of us.
0: Don't beat her up now. We're not talking about mother. No, don't beat her up.
3: No, it's eight of us. You know, it always puzzled me. Because back then, life was so hard.
0: Mm-hmm.
3: And I asked her, like,
0: oh,
3: if you have Yvette, then all you have colored.
0: Mm-hmm.
3: Then you have colored, all you have Angie.
0: Mm-hmm.
3: Then you have Angie, and you met our dad. But at least you stay if you have the three of us for him. But then you left now, and you had Nikki. And then when you left now, you had Dingy. And none of them help you. So you now realize, like, you got to take a pause and, like, look into your life.
0: And you don't think she was? I think she was, you know, but wow. When you think about the stuff that she may have faced, you know, Dana, you know, and it was a means to just get things right, but count the abuse that she would have gone through meeting a guy and the guy's promising that, okay, I'm going to take care of you, man, but bang, there was a child came. And before you know it, maybe she became that single mother raising that child. And then there was another, and then there was another, and there was another. Life wasn't easy, you know. Some people were able to stabilize the whole thing, even though they didn't have a husband, you know. But it was just a tough time for women back then, too. Women were not, I mean, in our country, were not so empowered as they are now. So sometimes you have to pause and think about mother, the things how that she endured and how she made it through, you know, in spite of the guys came and boom, they were gone. But she held on to her children for dear life. That is why today, you know, you can reach back at her. Sometimes you quarrel with her, but you
3: never
0: know,
3: hold on to me.
0: No.
3: You know, me only one in the way.
0: Oh, she gave you away.
3: Well, one day, me I say when she look for me, if in this trouble. But
0: how? Why she did? Why did she? You when you ask her back years later on, though, what did she say? Why did she give you away?
3: She said, "But then, I was just a little girl where people just see and always love,
0: mm-hmm.
3: and I was so well mannered, you know. So having all the kids, you know, her uncle Kim, her brother." That's who she said, little brother, they call him brother. Mm-hmm. He came, and then when he saw the struggle that she was going through, he told her that he will take me.
0: Oh, but he didn't take me. That was your brother, brother? Was that a real brother?
3: Yeah, that was her brother, so that was my uncle.
0: Okay, your uncle. Okay.
3: But they call him brother.
0: Mm-hmm.
3: So he didn't take me the time that he came to Clarendon.
0: Mm-hmm.
3: But he went back to prepare his wife, Miss Gwen, that I will be coming.
0: Right.
3: And then that's when she brought me to Montego Bay.
0: To be with Miss Gwen.
3: Mm-hmm. And this one now, the devil for hell, Jesus.
0: And you were like about how old then?
3: When she brought me to my uncle, mm-hmm. I was like maybe between 6 or 7.
0: Wow. But you know, Donna, one of the things I realized, you know, I thank God that I have to sometimes just look back and thank God that my parents didn't really give any one of us away. But it was a thing, you know, there are so many stories where a parent would just give away a child to a family. I remember one girl in our community, she came to this family in our community, and then years later, she told me that's when we all came to America now. And one long time, I got her number and I called and I said, "Hey, what's going on?" And she went through all that story and she told me how her mom met this family from my community in Maypin right around the clock, right? And she just gave her to these people, not even knowing them. And I tell you, that when I didn't know she was going through all this thing, but when she told me about the abuse she encountered right there in my community, you know, from not the lady was trying to be nice, but the man was a devil, you know, he did everything. He tried to abuse her. One day we were out in the street in a place, and I remember when she took up 2 rock stone, and she, a young girl, you know, and she took up the 2 rock stone. To sail these stones at this man, you know, but we didn't know what was going on. It was because of the abuse that she was encountering and him come to like demand her. But she could not have been more than 13 years old then. We were like 13 years old. But she was determined that she was going to hit him over, you know, right there. I didn't know all that until years later when she shared with me and said that that was the reason she wanted to kill him. You know, but there are so many stories just like what you are sharing with me this morning. Yeah.
3: It's bad. I'm telling you. That's why I always admire, you know, parents, especially single mom,
0: mm-hmm.
3: who speak it out with their kids.
0: Yeah.
3: And even if the mom, you know, say come to this country and leave the kid back home, what I admire, when they come and they sort out themselves, they go back to help the kid.
0: Mm-hmm.
3: You understand?
0: Right.
3: Although it was rough and you think mom neglects, you have to look at the good side that she came back.
0: Mm-hmm. She came back
3: and helped you.
0: Right.
3: So that alone, whatever hatred, you have to let go. So mom never look back.
0: Right.
3: You understand?
0: So
3: mm-hmm. Because, you know, as a child, you know, living with my uncle who was good, but then when he was not dear, Miss Gwen was evil.
0: Wow.
3: And then now, you know, Pastor Martin, anybody live a mobile and no mobile house. They're always a pump block, like, you know, high up. And, you know, she kicked me down one flight of steps.
0: Wow.
3: Just kicked me down, you know.
0: Mm-hmm.
3: I mean, I was sitting at the kitchen, and I'm telling you, man, that's why when I went to Cayman and I came back and she was sick because she had one son, and that son did not take care of her. Wow. And then when I went to Cayman and things was going right, and I got a call that she was sick. I didn't have the heart to neglect her to let her endure suffering than what she's enduring death.
0: Wow.
3: And that's when I flew back and I took care of her, but we did have to conquer.
0: Mm-hmm.
3: You understand me? Yeah. And me, I feel that the insurer man, I will look for her and conquer her.
0: You conquer her head?
3: Yeah, I said, ow! You see, you remember how you treat me? You remember how I conquer again? Ow! And that's when I feel good. Never call you back.
1: Oh, my God. What can I say to these things? Wow. You know, there are so many points in Donna's story, you know, people. And somebody may wonder why I listen to Donna. And because Donna calls and she shares these things. And I tell you, there are thousands of people out there who have gone through the very same stuff. And what she's saying... he's helping a lot of people this morning.

trying to be the man. Would really love to hear from a couple more folks. Let me give the number out, 718-374-5999. You can share your story with me, you know. You can call me up and, you know, because I know that there are so many others out there who have gone through, but you refused to stay down. You did not die under the pressure, under the abusive situations. You came out and you made something of your life. Yeah, you made something of your life. And you can look back today and say, thank God, you know, I was used, I was abused, I was kicked down flights of steps, like Donna shared with us this morning, folks. Look back today and say, thank God, you know, I was used, I was abused, I was kicked down flights of steps, like Donna shared with us this morning, folks, but I'm still here, and

0: tropical seasons. Is there anybody out there, you know, in their low seasons because they went through something, you know? Sometimes it comes back and you fight it. You fight it and you fought those battles because of what you went through. But you know what I admire? You are here. You're still here, which means that you are an overcomer. You know, you're still battling. You're not perfect. Neither am I perfect, right? None of us is perfect, but you're staying in the fight because you are determined that you're going to be the change in your family. Giving away, mother just gave you away without any reasons, and you just got boxed around, bounced around, and all those things. And who knows what those uncles and those aunts would have done to you. You got beaten up, but you found a way out, and you are here on this morning. You're listening to me. Call me up, 718-374-5999, and you can now talk about it because you came out. And even if you can't talk about it, you could come and share it, because there are so many lives that you are touching today. People who are in their offices, people who are in their workspaces, people who are in their homes right now, and they are shaking their head and say, yes, I remember when they did that. I remember when I had to go through that. I remember when parent gave you away, and there were other children that those people who they gave you to had their own children, and you were like the maid in the home. You were like the Cinderella who had to do the cleaning up and all those something, you know, you had to do it. And but you can look back today and say, you know, God, I am here because you have kept me. Pleasant good morning. Good morning.
1: Good morning, Pastor Master.
0: Hey, good morning, Mother Masters. How are you?
1: Oh, Pastor Martin, you hear the voice. I'm here by the grace of God. Thank God. I miss half an hour of your prayer, but I still journeying at 6:30.
0: Mm-hmm. That's okay.
1: Not goody at all.
0: Not feeling good? Not feeling very well, huh?
1: You know what I say, my daughter coming up here comes spend a week with me and going to give me some pick out and everything. Not firing at all.
0: Mm-hmm. She's coming how soon?
1: Monday.
0: Today's what? Thursday, Friday, Saturday, Sunday, Monday. Okay. And she call you every day?
1: Mostly every day. Sometimes she call me after she left work. It's over how much we reach home. And she driving me, said, don't drive me, it's Georgia. She's and you know what down there is, right? And me talk, me say, how far you is now for reach home? She say, half an hour. Me say, me not tell her, say, enough to talk to me when you're driving.
0: But she wanted to talk to you.
1: She said that's the only way me get to talk to you, mommy, because when we go home, she tired because you have to go drive, go and come, and you know, she clean.
0: So you prefer she drive, come, and just don't tell you, she just drive and make her way home.
1: But me know her time when she leave work.
0: Masters.
1: But, you know, when they're not talking, it would never come from the year. You believe we are talking to you today, dear. You believe that we go to something to be alive today, dear. You know, live for the life. You know, going to sit and say you eat for the dumpling and drink some soup. It's a man. And the reason why me have to say, look how many church I got a prophecy church run from Banks to Queen to everywhere. What? What a run out of me eye to New Orleans. Not one small friend who shall ever come one morning and say, morning, Pastor Martin. Me not intelligent like them, and me still can't come out and say something. What happened?

0: Men vad pinne ni har precis? What happened? You understand what I'm saying, Pastor?
1: I'm listening. I'm listening, man. Go ahead.
0: Yes. Any little thing you don't come out and say, what happened at this church? What's going to happen at that? Not from your wishes.
1: Mm-hmm. Wow.
0: We're not exposing myself. Mm. We have the concert the other night. Suppose you see the amount of money we still stay here and I collect the care church for them. I stay here and I use my phone. I may call a parking lot. I never send it to $2. Come give me the same way.
1: Mm-hmm.
0: Me no know. Me try. Every day me ask God to forgive me. If I was even 6 years younger, the amount of work for me see me could end.
1: Mm-hmm.
0: Yeah, I'm going.
1: Wow.
0: Can't do it.
1: Mm-hmm.
0: You see, like all the pop, you know, me want the ticket. Can't take the heat.
1: Mm-hmm.
0: Because, no, doctor, you ever say doctor, me never have no such a doctor coming here. Then me have COPD, and my daughter said last night, Mom, you don't understand it. You have it from the day you're born, and look how old you is. As long as you have asthma. I mean, I have 4 kids in the never go to hospitalism. He said, Mom, you're blessed. I know she said, she's the one I nursed down in Georgia. She said, let me explain everything to you if you don't understand. You're blessed.
1: Mm-hmm.
0: Because she said, remember, we see you dead and come back.
1: Mm-hmm. So much to give thanks for, not true?
0: 2-time heart attack, so you see me here.
1: Mm-hmm.
0: 2 steps me a walk without anybody see me a jump around and I jump around.
1: You refuse to give up. That's it, you know. You refuse to give up or to give in. I mean, you know, the body gives way at times, but there is still that you who said, you know, that you're going to be who the Lord called you to be. You're not a give up, a person who just give up easily. We can hear it, you know. Sometimes I must tell you that it sounds kind of, but you, people know you're a fighter. That's what, and the inner self of who you are a real fighter. You know, you face your giants and you take them down. And that's why you are here. You're blessed, as your daughter rightly said to you, a blessed woman who is still here and can pass on a lot of things to so many who are coming behind. When you leave this scene, then people will know that a Mother Masters was here because you have fought the good fight and left a life legacy for those who will come behind you, you know. So that's an amazing thing. That's an amazing thing. And we look at you. You're one of those champions. We appreciate you so very much.
0: But them don't. Me, I am the oldest one on my mother's side.
1: Mm-hmm.
0: And through me no go college, I'm in a drive car, I'm in a new technology. They count me as nothing. They got me in therapy, sure, yes, sir. Me can't come up to them.
1: But how did you count yourself? You count you, you know, from what?
0: Because of God keep me until now.
1: Yeah, man. Yeah, sometimes.
0: Sometimes,
1: you know, the journey is like that. But you're not any less than them, you know. You didn't go to college and all those things, as you are saying. They might have gone to college, but, you know, Mother Masters, I'm sure, has accomplished some things and have gone and have some experiences that they don't have, you know. It might have gone to big schools, but you have some experiences that when you talk about it, then they have to listen.
0: They don't want to listen. They never even visit me because them things that they can't come in a mile, like a one-bedroom apartment. Mm. They if me in a mansion, they can't come. I mean, I jump in a big car like them and speak and spoke like them and dress like them. So,
1: Mother,
0: you know, me give God thanks to when it means I don't have to use them key or not. Them don't and say, can I come in?
1: That's what I want to tell you, you know, because here you are, you have a voice. So if they don't want to listen, you have a world out there. There are people who would want to hear a Mother Master's testimony that you came through, you overcome, and so on. So while those around about you, they know you so much, they don't want to hear you, but there are other people who will listen. So you're not complaining about them. Let them enjoy their big life. You talk to people who somebody out there might just listen and say, you know, Mother Masters is saying some real good truth here that could help us along our own journey too. All right, Mother Masters, I appreciate you so very much.
0: If you see me, can stretch out the hand too. And be willing, but the flesh weak.
1: Feel better. Let me say a prayer for you too before, you know, because I know prayer changes things. Father, I thank you for your daughter this morning. Oh God, we're sending your word around about her, because your word is what you sent and healed us. The healing comes through your word. And so, Lord, I pray over her. I commit her completely into your hands, that your word will run up and down, oh God, in her veins this morning, and that you will grant that strength in her body. Oh God, you are the mighty God. You never fail. Mother Masters has testified how you walked with her so many times. But here we are, God. Again, our dependence is upon you. Rest your hand on your daughter. Let the healing flow. Let there be a wave of healing this morning flowing through her room. Oh God, let there be your presence filling the room even right now in the name of Jesus, because there is healing in your presence. Oh God, that there is healing in your presence. Thank you for healing your daughter today. In Jesus' name, amen and amen.
0: Thank you, sir. God bless you and your family and your church family.
1: God bless you.
0: Have a blessed day, Pastor.
1: God bless you too, man. It's going to be all right, okay?
0: Okay.
1: Wow. Beautiful. So,
0: bless you.
1: What good. The song is for you this morning. This song is just for you, all right?
0: You know what? This song, Mr. CJ used to sing what? When your father passed away and so forth, I want that one.
1: Come on, I'm playing this beautiful one for you now. So sit back, relax, and listen. All right, God bless.
0: Yeah, thank you. Have a blessed, loving everybody as usual.

just going out for you this morning. Peace. I know the peace speaker. I know him by name. Wow. So many prayers going up and going out this morning for the Mother Masters and for so many others this morning who just need a word of prayer, right? You just need somebody to pray for you. We're sending it out right now for you, that peace will just captivate your heart, not true, and that your morning will be a turnaround, that you will have an amazing day because you are amazing. Yes, you are. A pleasant good morning. A pleasant good morning. I am grateful. You know, the stories continue to unfold, ladies and gentlemen. So many lives today who, if it was left up to the adversary or people, you would not be here today. But you came through. You know, your parent gave you away. Yeah, sometimes it was your parents, and sometimes it was just a parent who gave you away. And, wow, you look back on your journey and sometimes your heart just wants to tell you, you know, that you could just carry that hatred forever and forever. But remember, you have got children today, right? Many of you came through, you know, and you came through so victoriously, and you do have children today. But and you are determined that your child is not going to go through what you go through. And, you know, it's just evidence of you being victorious because of your determination that not my child, no, my child is going to be the best. I will hold on to my child. Sometimes we hold on to them so much that when they get older, we don't want to let them go. When they really want to go and be on their own, we don't want to let them go because we have held on so tight. Yeah. And sometimes the same children, you know, will come back and tell you that, oh, mommy, oh, daddy, you guys are too overly protective. When they say those things, they don't know what they're talking about. So don't beat them up. Just let them talk, you know, because one day, they are going to have children too, and then they will find themselves being very, very protective. But when they talk like that, they don't know why you cover them the way you cover them and why you are there in every situation. You help them out the way you help them out. Yeah, don't follow them. When they, you know, talk like you, they say we are so overly protective because we are living in the Victorian age. We don't want them to go to the mall by themselves, you know, and do those things by themselves. We want to follow them everywhere they go. But they don't understand, right? Children are coming, and then they are going to be holding on to their children, and they're going to hear the same tune where their children is singing and telling them that they're too overly protective, all right? That their children will tell your children that you didn't want to let go of that. Hey, you're too overly protective. It is a good morning. 718-374-5999. That's 718-374-5999. I'd love to hear from you this morning. Pastor Owen Z, as we are racing up to the top of the hour, we could still take one more story, not true. One more person who just want to talk, you know, and say what the journey is like. Maybe your parent gave you away and you just want to, you know, talk because you're helping somebody else out there who, you know, maybe still imprisoned by the fact that they gave them away, gave him or gave her away. And, help somebody this morning. Share your story. Good morning.

And that's because you have a made up mind, of course. Wonderful world and beautiful people. That's you out there because you have a made up mind. That's true. That the past has already passed. The Lord took you past your past. Yeah. You can look back and you can talk about it. You can appreciate that in spite of, you know, could have been left for dead, but you came through life. You are successful. You are raising your own family now and living a good life. You're serving the Lord with all of your heart and all of your soul because God has been good to you. Yeah. I know the testimonies are there. Walk with me. I'm taking you up to the top of the hour. It says we're going to be having news out of Jamaica. Right?

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For more information, you can contact Brother

0: One more year for them. From the CJ celebrating. Make sure to come out tonight. It's a good night.
1: Hello, hello, hello. Yes, it's that time again when the wonderful folks over at Elim Church of God, under the leadership of Reverend Marcia Pennicott, present their 2026 Fish Fry. It's still $35, still reasonable. And that's going to be on July 18th, Saturday, 12 p.m. at 150 West 3rd Street. Yes, at the CB Jerk Center. 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See you there.
2: 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And guess who? 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MC Brother Ron, you know good again. 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

0: call Jerry. 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And then if you want to tailor in alteration or posteriness, you know, call Rolly. Yes, 646-538-2734. When we say Razor Express, then bad, then turn up. Your head are going to look decent, then gone.
1: Rated Bridge Program at the cost of $250 million was officially opened recently by Prime Minister Dr. Andrew Holness. It replaces the previous 150-year-old bridge, which was closed by the National Works Agency, NWA, in September 2022, after concerns arose about its structural integrity. Now, motorists should see a decrease at the pump in the prices of gasoline effective Thursday, June 17, according to the latest ex-refinery costs from Petrojam. 90 octane will be sold for $200.82 per liter, after a decrease of 25 cents, while 87 octane will be sold for $193.38, down by 25 cents. Automotive diesel will be sold for $211.75 after a 25 cents reduction, and ultra-low sulfur diesel will be sold for $220.59 per liter, down by 25 cents. Kerosene decreased by 25 cents and will be sold for $190.39 per liter. Propane, liquid petroleum, will be sold for $81.17 per liter, down $1.61. And butane liquid petroleum will be sold for $90.60 per liter, down $1.60. Marketing companies and retailers will add their respective markup to these prices. International news. United States President Donald Trump signed an agreement with Iran Wednesday that calls for Tehran to dilute its stockpile of highly enriched uranium and waives U.S.-backed sanctions on the country. It immediately allows Iran to sell its oil freely in a major concession from Washington, according to details released by both countries. The initial deal to end the war takes immediate effect after leaders from both countries signed it. Pakistan Prime Minister Shehbaz Sharif, who helped mediate the agreement, said in a post on X. The agreement calls for a permanent end to hostilities and start a 60-day negotiating clock to reach a final deal on the future of Iran's nuclear program, though Trump left the door open to resume attacks. It appears to offer Iran several benefits up front while extracting little in return. That was local and international news on GGFM. It's now time for sports.

0: in sports this morning. Waterhouse Football Club chairman Bruce Bicknell says the resignation of Argentine coach Javier Einstein on Tuesday was both shocking and disappointing. Einstein, who came on midway the just-concluded Jamaica Premier League season, led the club on an impressive run to the quarterfinals and was expected to return for the new season. However, in an unexpected twist, he handed in his resignation, leaving the club to search for a new coach. Bicknell said the effort put into making the Panama-based coach feel at home was considerable and that it was hugely disappointing to see him leave so abruptly. Now, Ghana scored a dramatic 1-0 victory over Panama in their opening World Cup Group L clash in Toronto on Wednesday. Caleb Yeruki bundled in the winning goal in the 5th minute of stoppage time, sending thousands of Ghanaians in Canada's largest city into a frenzy and settling an otherwise attritional battle. That's the complete news package on GGFM 90.1. I am Cindy Martin. Thanks for staying tuned. The next newscast will be at 12 midday.
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2: 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Hey, whoa. Watch me, boy, colors. You know colors, eh? Lord have mercy. What a one you're good. Lada, when you're good, what a jumbly this would be, a really big basketball.
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0: as the world around about us turned on this morning, eh?
1: And I'm confident and sure.
0: The world wheels and staggers like an old, old train that is spiraling down the hillsides, huh? Yeah, man, headed for destruction like that, yeah.
1: Counting my blessings to know that God is my guide.
0: It is indeed a glorious, glorious, glorious day to be alive and giving God thanks and, of course, giving honor to Him, ladies and gentlemen. To God be the glory. Say that. Making your way all the way downtown, making your way uptown.
1: To be alive.
0: And you got it locked on this morning.

Voice of J-Benz, ladies and gentlemen, and J-Benz, of course, among the headliners of the All White Caribbean Gospel Jerk Fest, and that's on Saturday, July 4th. Brush Park will be buzzing, Brush Park will be bouncing, Brush Park, Yemen, it's a takeover on the 4th of July, celebrating alongside America's 250 years of independence. It's going to be a family affair over in Brush Park for everyone to come on over and to enjoy to the festivities. It's going to be awesome, and so you can't afford to miss it. $50 tickets are for, and or you can go online and you could package your tickets by going to newyorkjerkfest.com and packaging your tickets for this big All White Caribbean Jerk Fest. J-Biz will be there. Mikey Spice will be there. Golda McFarlane, Kevin Heat, among so much more. Brother Paul will be there. It's going to be a big day for everybody, those across the border, folks who are inquiring out of Maryland, and folks who are inquiring out of Philadelphia and Jersey. Yeah, coming over to celebrate on that big big day. There'll be bounce around for the children, because we want everybody to be a part of the festivities. There'll be food tasting. Somebody will be able to taste the food colors out of Jamaica. Jamaica's number one YouTuber, yeah, will be on the grounds, and wow, it's going to make it beautiful, because there's going to be coconut dumpling tasting. Yeah, man, you're not going to get no 2-3 dumplings like that, you know. Talking about tasting, taste, everybody know what a taste is? Taste is a little tip of dumpling that you will get to taste, and then but there'll be dumplings that you can purchase, right? A coconut dumpling. And so we are looking forward to being there. Colors in the park, and Mikey Spice in the park. J-Bez, one of the most powerful voices in the gospel fraternity anywhere. I tell you, J-Bez carrying that and wielding that kind of power, ladies and gentlemen. And so it's going to be good to come to celebrate, to get to hear our local artists, our international artists, and round town artists. It's going to be good, right? All the events begin at 12 o'clock on Saturday, July 4th. So everyone, come on in, make your way, be early, and let us have a great time. Let me run back to J-Bez and share with you. Good morning to the Browning, pleasant morning. Good morning. Morning time, Sister Vivian. Good morning, Lady Needham.

Mr. Harry Boursing. JN Money Chances, good morning to you, sir. Good morning. Thanks for being one of our sponsors.

0: Tickets available also at the Dumpling Cove, right at the corner of 222nd, taking you out on the highways. You stop, you get your dumplings, you get your tickets out there, and we take moments to celebrate, right? And looking forward to seeing you at the Dumpling Cove. Good morning.
1: I see the water on the roses.
0: Tickets available at the Royal Caribbean Restaurant. Mr. Carl T, good morning. Sister Stephanie,
1: started singing.
0: Pleasant morning to you. Good morning. Morning time going out to Father Bailey. Thursday morning radio when I'm live in studio. Ladies and gentlemen.

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No way, my friends. So...

And for the folks over in Queens, good morning. Tickets are available at Unique Creations Styles Inc. That's where Sister Ingrid is. Good morning, Sister Ingrid. Morning time to you. My God will provide. The elegant, elegant Ingrid McFarlane. 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That's where she is. Queens, New York. You can get there and get your tickets. 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

pleased to catch up with Ingrid over there, ladies and gentlemen. 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Get your tickets for the All Wild Caribbean Gospel Choke Fest. Can't afford to

So much confidence this morning. A pleasant morning to you on the roadways, the walkway, the parkway, the highways, the driveway. Pastor Owen Z, that's me, right here. And it is the morning show. It's Thursday, and Thursdays is Thanksgiving Thursdays. That's what we do here. We give thanks, you know, and praises to the Most High. We celebrate Him like nobody else can and would and should celebrate Him. Right here in the morning, so giving you the perfect start for a not so perfect day. How about you? That giving you a perfect start for a not so perfect situations that you will face, that you will get to know how to handle those not so perfect situations. All right. Good morning, Doreen. Good morning, Marlene H. Good morning, Marlene Palmer. Pleasant morning to you and to you and to you. Good morning, Marlene, Marlene S. So many Marlenes, so many. A pleasant morning to all of Uno. And we trust that your day will be just magnificent today. Nobody can do no anything, right? Can't do you nothing. Going out to Evelet this morning, my brother. Pleasant morning to you, Evelet. Long time, right? I wonder what's going on with Evelet. A pleasant morning.

That's coming out of KDN this morning. KDN Williams, a pleasant morning. And to all the members, families, and friends of Full Truth Church of God, the Deliverance Tabernacle, morning to Uno.

A very special morning going out to you, Sherry Perry. Morning to you. And you can remember that, right? When you learned how to spend some time in the presence of the Lord. Yeah, man, maybe something happened and something just triggered and started a prayer life. Hear the voice of Bridget Blucher.

Sister Shireen Robinson, good morning. In the middle of the night, right? Sending out the prayers this morning.

right here in the chat room. I say good morning. Where is Sister Jenny Bliss? Where is Sister G in short, sister? Where is Sister Joy? Sister Joy, Sister Joy, whose husband is Percival.

Want to check out the phone lines this morning as we race on up into what's going to be a beautiful, beautiful, beautiful day. Want to check out the phone line, 718-374-5999. What's going to be a beautiful, beautiful, beautiful day? Want to check out the phone line, 718-374.

pleasant good morning going out to Sister Olive. Olive. Hey, good morning to you, Olive. To the Pumpkin Man and to his wonderful wife, Sister Eunice. Morning to Uno.

My dearest niece, all the way in Canada. 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I could say that, right? Not sure. Morning, Brianne. Today is your graduation. I got to find a song for you, Brianne. Brianne, you're welcome to the park. You know, how come you didn't invite me to the graduation, Brianne? Brianne, how come you did not invite me to your graduation today? I don't know. You're going to live that down. I want to know. You got to tell me how you're going to live that down. That's my loveliest niece. Yeah, over in Toronto, right? Mm-hmm. Yeah, man. Oh, wow, good morning to my sister. Good morning to your wonderful husband, Garfield. And good morning to my niece. How come you never invite me to the graduation? Huh? Please send me pictures. Please send me pictures. Gotta find a song for you, like a nice graduation song. Yeah?

hope the day is bright and beautiful over in Canada. It's cloudy here in New York, but the sun is shining. There is a silver lining.

really feel like I'm on a roll this morning, ladies and gentlemen. Yeah, and giving you the very, very best of gospel on this Thursday morning, right? On this Thursday morning, I hope you are well and you're doing good and you're looking forward to what is a great, great, great, great day. Mr. Girl, good morning up there. Good morning to you. And good morning to the Mr.

0: and in Mount Vernon, right? Morning to the 1210. What a good morning it has been. Thank you, Donna. Thank you, Sister Masters, Mother Masters, you know, for checking in on me this morning. Sister Sunny Love, good morning time to you, and morning blessings, I pray, will be with you throughout today. This is wonderful. You know, if you're a pastor and you're listening to me, then I would love to know how you would handle someone coming to your church, you know, and behaving as if they know so much more than you, the pastor, right? I would love to know how you would handle it. You know, we live in the Bronx. That's what you call it, the Bronx. I'm sure it happens in Brooklyn and Queens. I'm sure it happened in Jamaica. I'm sure it happened in Canada and all over, that somebody come to your church and they are like the know-it-all, right? And want to even show themselves that they know more than pastor, whether it's a female pastor or a male pastor, you know. Person just call it, they know a lot more. And the people them say, Lord, him preach better than pastor and all those things. You know, people are trouble, you know. I tell you that. Pleasant, good morning.
1: Good morning, Bishop Martin.
0: Good morning, good morning, good morning. How are you?
1: I am giving God praise and thanking him to see another day.
0: Of course.
1: And thanking you to sit in the air chair and playing these songs. Mm-hmm. And some information about the fish fry.
0: Uh-huh.
1: And endurance.
0: And you want to tell me that you've been listening all morning, right? Of course.
1: And Donna, with you know, I just give God thanks, you know,
0: mm-hmm.
1: that, you know, she went through, mm-hmm. and it turned out to be gold.
0: Yes, I tell you.
1: Yes, because mm-hmm. some people, you know, what happened to them when they're much, they take it within their adulthood,
0: mm-hmm.
1: and, you know, so they don't have peace.
0: A lot of people come over with it, you know, and but when they do come over, one thing I know, you know, Sister Sonia, is that they will cover their children because they don't want anything like that. They maybe have vowed in their hearts that they will never, ever, ever give away their child, you know. Because they don't want the child to go through the same things that they go through while they were growing up. I think it's just a sad situation. You know, back in the days, times were harder, and a parent would just give away their daughter. Like I told my story, where the parent gave this girl away. She came to live in our community, and the abuse was beyond measure. I didn't even know until years later when I met that girl, and she said, Owen, oh, you don't know what was going on. They were abusive. Mother was nowhere. I don't think that mother ever came back and looked for her. Mm-hmm. Wow. How does a person handle that, though? You know, years later, when mother don't come back, no family member. That's a lonely world, if you ask me. Must be.
1: Yeah, but Bishop, sometimes, you know, friends that around them, they let them feel loved.
0: Mm-hmm.
1: That missing link, it's there, yes, but they don't dwell on it.
0: They don't dwell on it. Well, it's
1: no,
0: a good thing.
1: You know, they go through, if like a situation, like what we hear, what Donna say,
0: mm-hmm.
1: you know, but stir up back, and, you know, memories will come back and say, well, you know, when I was that small also, mm-hmm. that happened to me. But, you know, they just go through life and, you know, don't let that end of them from even loving
0: mm-hmm.
1: some our people.
0: You know, that is true. That is true. They will find families, they'll find friends away from their families. But
1: right.
0: Yeah, but there are times when I feel like there is still a vacuum, you know, that mother, father is not there and you're living with strangers. Then it does something to the mind, you know. It does something to the mind that they just leave you, they give you away, them gone, and what do you do though? I don't know. I really don't know. I don't know. I wonder. You know what I love about Dana's story? Dana went back to Miss Gwen and even helped to take care of Miss Gwen. I think that was fantastic, you know? What I don't understand though is why Dana conked the lady in her head. I don't understand that part.
1: Bishop, let me tell you, sometime, you know, you look at the person and see where they are at. You're looking down at them and see what they used to do, you. And you end up have to put something in their mouth to eat, some water to drink.
0: She could not resist the temptation of to using that finger. You know the finger they used to conk? That finger?
1: Yes.
0: That finger you put in the pot and you wipe out the pot and lick it. Yes, that's the same finger he used to go conk conk in the person's head. Dana was not cool.
1: And then she can't tell anybody, you know.
0: Oh my God. Did Miss Gwen deserve it though? Did she really deserve it? Because, you know, after this is what people don't realize, you know, Sister Sonia. Do good. Do good. Good will follow you.
1: Yes. Mm-hmm.
0: Yeah, man. Because what you sow, you shall reap.
1: Well, even though these residents in these
0: hold on, let me bring in, don't hang up, let me bring in Elder on the program. Hold on. Morning, Elder.
2: Good morning, Bishop Hoenzi. How are you doing,
0: I am good.
2: Sir?
0: Please say good morning to Sister Sonia Love.
2: Good morning, Sister Sonia Love.
1: Good morning, our community pastor.
2: Good morning, Sister Sonia Love. How you doing?
1: Praise God.
0: I love what you say that,
1: God.
0: You know. I love what you say that. You say good morning, good Sister morning. Sonia Love. You know,
2: yeah,
0: love
2: this it. Girl, this girl is full of love. Man.
0: I know,
2: full of,
0: I know. She's amazing.
2: She got it. Yeah, I know your time is going, Bishop Owens, but I heard you said something just now, and I'm driving, and so I say, let me quickly give a response.
0: Uh-huh.
2: In reference to pastors, you know, having someone came in and start to show as if they know more than the pastor, you know, I don't think a pastor should reach the point where they start to be, I would say, contesting with the person. But I believe a pastor should know. Mm-hmm. And if you are called, Bishop Wenzi, you cannot at no point be intimidated by nothing, nobody, because you're the one that God raised up in times like those or times like these.
0: Yes.
2: And so you got to be very much sure, because I have heard of pastors who say that the Lord had called them and they were pastoring for a moment and then things happened and the doors got to be closed. And so they used that and they even come back to me and say, Pastor Needham, I am going back to the Lord because I'm not sure. I say, you're not sure? You know, so, you know, some were sent and some went. But the point that I'm trying to establish here is that a pastor should not be intimidated. And so even if somebody came up and they sound like they preach better than you, don't let that intimidate you. You know,
0: exactly
2: you should encourage that person too and look on it positively. You know what? The Lord send help for me.
0: Of course.
2: So let me let them preach some more too. And And one of the other things to Bishop Wenzi, sometimes...

0: persons come by and they start to act as if they know more than the pastor.
1: Mm-hmm.
0: It is something for you to check. You know, check it out.
1: Yes.
0: You know, don't just, yeah, check it out. Because a lot of times people act as if they know, but they don't know anything.
1: Mm-hmm. Yes.
0: So
1: yes.
0: Sometimes you need to get some clarity. And,
1: yes.
0: You know, and when you get the clarity, mm-hmm. you know, whether it is true or not, you know, then no, you got to sit that person down. If it is true, then you got to sit that person down and say, look.
1: Have the conversation. You know, mm-hmm.
0: Yeah, we have to have a conversation.
1: Yeah, have the conversation.
0: We can't have two pastors here.
1: Mm-hmm.
0: I am the pastor here now, so you got mm-hmm. to understand that there are protocol we have to. Yeah, protocol.
2: Amen.
0: Yeah. And that's it. And that's it. Because I am not going to allow nobody to intimidate me.
1: Not at all. Person don't born yet, you know.
0: No, you could preach like Peter.
1: I know what, Elder, you know what? When they come to preach for me, you know, them better preach better than me. Or else you're not coming back. If you don't preach better than me, you're not coming back. I'm telling you that.
0: You're not getting another invite. So you better preach better than me?
1: Yeah.
0: But we cannot be intimidated by even people preaching better than us, sounding better than us. You know, we have people that are motivational speakers.
1: Mm-hmm, mm-hmm.
0: And they sometimes collaborate. Being motivational and also somewhat spiritual, mm-hmm. or you know, and so on. But you know, when the real deal comes, Bishop Moinsey, mm-hmm. sometimes I hear preacher preaching, you know, and they will say, you know, we must overcome and we are overcomers,
1: right?
0: But then some other day I see the same preacher and the preacher bawled to me. Boy, you know, and I'm like, what? It's like you have just the mic anointing.
1: The mic anointing. Yeah. They carry a mic anointing.
0: Because mm-hmm. it's when they're up there and preaching, it's a different thing. But when you see them, because the life we live in must speak for us.
1: It got to.
0: Yes, man.
1: And you have to live out that overcomer life, you know.
0: Yes,
1: if
0: man.
1: You don't just talk it, you live it out.
0: Live it, man. Practice mm-hmm. what you preach.
1: Because it speaks more and speaks better when you live it out than when you are standing behind the pulpit.
0: Amen. Mm-hmm. Because if I'm going to enforce that way of faith, and mm-hmm. what the Bible says, without faith it is impossible to please God.
1: Mm-hmm.
0: And so the scripture defined the word faith. Mm-hmm. Faith is the substance of things hoped for, the evidence of things unseen.
1: True.
0: So some of us, I don't believe that I have to see to believe. I don't believe that theory. No.
1: Mm-mm.
0: Faith. Jeez, you know, man. I don't see the thing, but I know it coming. Wow. I believe it.
1: Wow.
0: You know, so I have to walk with that module. And whenever time I preach about something, you know, I have to stick to the original. I got to stick to what I preach.
1: Just stick to the volume.
0: Man. Mm-hmm. Yes, man. Amen. Amen. Amen.
1: Wow.
0: Yes, sir. Well, it's a pleasure, my dear sir.
1: And so good.
0: Keep up the good work, my brother.
1: Always a pleasure.
0: And friend.
1: Talking to you, yes, my sir. Friend and my brother.
2: Yes,
1: and my colleague.
2: Yes, I'm a pastor. Our community pastor.
1: Our community pastor. Good morning.
0: All right. So the love. Why that name stick now gonna wear Tali.
1: I know. That's a blessing indeed, you know. That's a blessing.
0: Yes, indeed.
2: It's a honor to sit at the table with the two pastors, the bishop and our community
1: Hold on. Good morning, brother Donald. Good morning,
3: sir. I just want to say good morning to you. Good morning, Demps. Good morning, my assistant, and good morning to the slippers lady.
1: Mm-hmm.
3: Good morning to that wonderful man just talked to you
1: mm-hmm.
3: and that lady. Good morning to them.
1: Good morning to the
3: because
1: two of them.
3: I will say the same thing. I agree with them. Just like the lady talking to you this morning, after you pray for her
1: mm-hmm.
3: and sing a wonderful song for her,
1: mm.
3: she want to tell you which song she want to hear. All right, Donald, I don't want to get into it, but I'm saying you are just a wonderful pastor, and people should really see where you're coming from. I mean, you play this song, you pray for her. Thank you. You're going to play a song. You're going to tell me what people play for you.
1: That's why
3: the kids do not. All right. Okay. All right.
1: All right.
3: Dano.
1: All right.
3: Dano.
1: All right. All right.
3: Dano.
1: All right. Put on the brakes.
3: Dano.
1: Put on the brakes.
3: Dano, I know. Good morning to you.
1: Happy
3: Thank
1: morning.
3: You wake up 6 o'clock this morning to come and give we and hear who is the chief and who is the living God. And we give him thanks to open our eyes. Have a wonderful day. God bless you.
1: Amen
3: sir.
1: To that. What good. What good we say.
3: What good, brother. Peace.
1: That is the amazing Brother Donald, ladies and gentlemen, and it's so wonderful, you know, catching up with him. Well, my pastor, Elder Needham, and my sister,
4: yes, sir.
1: Sister,
4: yes, sir. Another time has arrived.
1: Yeah.
4: Amen, amen. Well, it was a pleasure to
1: my
4: be here, you know, and with you, sir, and you're really doing a great job, and I just want to encourage you to continue, you know.
1: Thank you very much. And
4: just before I go to Bishop Quincy, one of the things to, you know, you see, whenever time, because I spoke about, I mean, it can be a fact and it can be a false statement, but also, you know, a pastor need to understand if somebody showed up and they seem to know the scripture more than you, you need to start, that gives you, you know, the leeway to go study.
1: Yeah, man.
4: You know what
1: study,
4: I mean?
1: Man. Study, yeah, man. Don't go up there and
4: sometimes
1: don't go up there and start to say some people go on like they can preach them things. No.
4: No, that gonna make things worse. What you need to do, if you find that the man or the woman know much more than you in terms of the scriptures, all you need to do, get in the scriptures.
1: Yeah,
4: that means the Lord is saying to you, you need to study in yourself.
1: Yes, man. You need to show yourself approved unto God.
4: Go in the Word.
1: Man, that needed not be ashamed, right?
4: My God.
1: Right. Dividing the word of truth.
4: Yes.
1: That's word right there, so that's word.
4: Amen. That's right there. Yeah, man. Just go study. So, Bishop, God bless you, sir.
1: What good.
4: Bless
1: you, Sister Sonia.
4: Right,
1: thank you so very much.
4: Bless you.
1: Thank you so very much. Happy Thursday,
4: all right,
1: guys.
4: Sir.
1: Happy Thursday.
4: Okay, and happy Father's Day when it comes.
1: Happy Saturday. Happy Saturday first.
4: Happy Saturday.
1: The fish fry is Saturday, remember?
4: Yes, Saturday,
1: right.
4: And we will be in the place.
1: All righty. What good.
4: All right, God bless you, sir.
1: Much love.
4: Yes, sir.

0: Got to go. Hope you'll have an amazing day today. And, you know, I just want for you to know that because you are amazing, you're going to have an amazing day. Wherever you are, Sister Jeannie, tell Elijah I say good morning and I'm going to call him out tomorrow morning. All right? Good morning. I am asking a question. Gilead, help me. Sister Jean Short, I got to go. Catch me tomorrow morning at...
1: Hey, come here. Oh, no, look, my friend. No, me get to no attention. All right, then. Gospel Assembly Church of Jesus Christ Apostolic present Gospel Explosion 2026 on Saturday, July 11. We're 140 West 1st Street, Mount Vernon, New York. Admission $40. And guess who? Me friend, Stephen Peninsulin, will be in town alongside Brother Patrick Reed, Brother Paul Marlon Anderson, Sister Sakisha, MC, Brother Ron, you know, Buddha again, Stephen, it's not free. Me say a $40 if he comes in. Hey, you think I let me tell? Also featuring GAC, Voice of Triumph, me a talking, choo choo, God know. You want to know? 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Gospel Explosion, July 11, 2026. 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
3: 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We're at Eastwood Manor,

0: year on them. From the CJ celebrating, make sure to come out and all. It's a good night.
1: Hello, hello, hello. 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

I tell you, yeah, man, let us give God thanks. Let us give him thanks. Say, thank you, Lord, for everything. I'm telling, man, let us enter into his courts with praise. Yes, man, let us enter into the Lord court with praise today. Let us give him thanks because God has been good to us. Give him thanks, for this is the day that the Lord has made. Let us rejoice and let us be glad in it, in spite of what's going on, in spite of what's going on in our life. God is good. So let us give him thanks for who he is. Yes, man, because God has been good to each and every one of us. Just give him thanks. Just give him praise. Praise his name, because God is worthy. He is worthy to be praised. I just want to say greetings and blessing to each and everyone. First, I want to salute Bishop Martin. Yes, I just want to salute Bishop Martin. Bishop Martin, blessing to you. Blessing also to Lady Martin, Minister Paulette, and the Life Worship Center family. Yes, man, God is good all the time. And all the time, God is a good God. And he is worthy. He is worthy to be praised. Yes, man. God can speak to us not only when we're going through our situation and our circumstances, not only through the positive one, he can also speak to us through the negative too. Amen. So let us give him praise. I just want to greet up all the CJ Gospel family. I see I got my sister Short Jean that's in the chat room. Yes, man. And also Cousin Ermine. Blessing to you, Cousin Ermine. My church sister, Sister Carmen. Blessing to you, Sister Carmen. I'm telling you, Sister Jean, blessing to you, Sister Jean. God is good all the time, and all the time, God is a good God. So I'm going to play this song, and then I will be back to do my opening prayer.

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I learned to stop worrying and just start focus on being good and kind to everyone. Because why worry about something that you and I have no control over?

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1: You're in the lion's den. From the pit to the prison to the palace.
0: Just try to be kind. Try to be nice.
1: Yeah. You are who you say.
0: No matter what face you in life. Woyoy. Because you don't want to miss out on your blessing. You know me, I say?

I tell him, man, I don't know why I feel so hot in this studio. But guess what? I'm going to turn on the AC. Why am I feeling so warm? But I just want to greet up each and everyone again. All our connecting partners. For those that are locked in on their Google Play. Those that are on your smart radio. Or also Alexia. Minister Devon, blessing to you and Sister Carol, all right? Bishop Martin, First Lady Martin, wherever you guys are, big up yourself, all right? May I ask God, angel, for in camp around you guys, all right? All the CJ Gospel family, everyone that's connected to the CJ Gospel.

I tell you, Ivy, build up your confidence in yourself. Stop worrying about who don't like you. Like them anyway, right? Love them anyway. 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Sister Donnet Thomas, big up yourself. Welcome, welcome. The loading procedure has begun. I see the chat room, I load up, man. 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So guess what? Me a send out that song for each and every one. Cause me a ask God for encamping angel around each and every one. Especially the youths that are out of school. Encamp your angel around them, because we know the enemy's on.

0: Say big up to Pastor Williams, Deacon Williams, Pastor. Myri, blessing to you. Big up to all my Floridonians. Sister Jacqueline, all the way down there in Jamaica. All my Jamaican family down there, blessing to you, man.
1: Up on life, then I heard a voice. He said, I am yours.
0: Sister Colleen Alberca out of Canada, welcome, welcome. We grace your presence.
1: Never
0: man.
1: By your side.
0: That's why I say you gotta love yourself, man. Before anybody can love you, you gotta love yourself.
1: You won't leave me, girl.
0: And so many people are waiting for somebody to say, I love you. But guess what? You'd never hear it.
1: You were in the lion's den.
0: But you know that Jesus loves you, right?
1: To the prison, to the palace, God, you've proven time.
0: So don't worry about it. Just try to be nice to each and every one. Try to be kind to each and every one. Try to be compassionate to each and every one.

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You love them, right? 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California Michelle, blessing to you.

Tell, I just want to say greetings and blessing to each and everyone. Again, today is a brand new day. Yes, man, another day, a day that we will never, ever see again. In spite of what we're going through, in spite of our situation, our circumstances, God is still in control. Not you. God is still in control. So just remember that, you know, the battle is not yours. The battle belongs to God. Sister Carmen, you know, say, Sister Ivy, love you all the time. I tell you, man, when I go to church, man, I always look forward for Sister Carmen to come and give me a hug. And you know what I love about Sister Carmen? She always compliment me. Yes. She always give me that compliment. My beautiful sister. Oh, yes. Sister Carmen, I love you, man. Believe me, you wouldn't even know. You would not even know, Sister Carmen. I know when I step into the building, Sister Carmen, I can look for a hug and a smile and that compliment from you. And you know, Sister Carmen, I'm telling you, man, you wouldn't even know. You would not even know. But I just love you, man. I just love you, love you, love you. I mean, I tell you the truth, and everybody may feel like that. No. And God is still working on me. It's not everyone I feel like that. Yeah, and everybody may kind of gravitate to like that. But there's some people that I just love them. That doesn't mean that I don't love them, but you know, there's some people, you just have that connection with them, man. You see them, man, you just feel them. You just feel their energy. And Sister Carmen, you just feel our energy, man. I'm telling you. So, Sister Carmen, wherever you are, big up yourself. I know that Sister Ivy love you all the time, all right? I'm telling you, man. I'm telling you. So, to God be the glory. So, let me pray. Father, in the name of Jesus, I thank you this morning. I lift up your name this morning. I honor you this morning. So, Sister Carmen, wherever you are, big up yourself. I know that Sister Ivy love you all the time, all right? I'm telling you, man. I'm telling you. So, to God be the glory. So let me

space that is within me. Remove them. Take it out in the mighty name of Jesus. Father God, as you have presented, oh God, if you had given us this ministry that we can come, oh God, hallelujah, and minister to your people, oh God, show them forgiveness, how we are supposed to forgive each other, how we are supposed to love each other, how we are supposed to be compassionate towards each other. So Father God, I pray right now that you will search each and everyone. Hallelujah. Thank you, Jesus. Because you said you come not into the world to condemn the world, but through you, the whole world will be saved. And it is not your will that any should perish, but all should come to repentance. And we know the enemy is out there like a roaring lion. Oh God, he wants to deceive and he wants to kill. He wants to destroy, because everything that you are for, he is on the opposite side. So I pray right now in the mighty name of Jesus for a backslider. Oh God, that for what apparent reason, oh God, they're not serving you anymore. They're not worshiping, oh God. They're not going to church anymore. But I pray that you will touch their hearts. Meet them at their need. I pray that you will touch their hearts. If it's hurt, oh God, Daddy Jesus, I pray that you will, oh God, heal that wound and heal that broken heart this morning. I pray for somebody who have not yet given their life to you, Daddy Jesus. Because for God so loved the world that he gave. And we see, oh God, how much you love us. And you demonstrated that love on the cross. It should have been us, because you paid a price that you did not owe. So I pray in the mighty name of Jesus for somebody right now, as you knock on their heart's door, if it's a knife man, a gunman, they don't let them think that they are too far, oh God, that you will not forgive them and save them. So, Father God, I pray right now in the mighty name of Jesus for somebody that is sick, somebody that is shut in, oh God. I pray that you will, you said healing is your children's bread, and by your stripes they are healed. It was like the woman that was sick with the issue of blood for 12 years, and she spent all her money on every physician, but she still was not healed. But she heard that Dr. Jesus was passing through, and she just pressed through the crowd, and right away virtue left you. You said, who touched you? And Father God, the disciple was saying, look at the crowd. But Father God, you know immediately, hallelujah, because of her faith, not because of her touching, but her faith, instantly she was healed. So somebody right now is pressing through, oh God, and touching you right now in the mighty name of Jesus. And virtue is leaving your body and going into them right now, Father God. And they are healed by their faith. They are healed. Father God, I pray for a prodigal son and a prodigal daughter to come back, Daddy Jesus, to you. Hallelujah. Thank you, Jesus. I pray for your people. Maybe they've been praying so long and they still have not got their breakthrough. They still have not got their victory. But Father God, let us wait upon you and be of good courage today. Hallelujah. Thank you, Jesus. So I pray that they will not give up. They will not throw in the towel, because some of the time the enemy whispers into our ears. But Father God, when we have a relationship with you, we can identify your voice. So I pray that somebody will identify your voice today, knowing that they're going to wait on you and be of good courage, because your timing is always the right timing. I pray for a marriage that's on the rock, oh God, that the husband will say, that's it. Oh God, maybe he has filed divorce paper, maybe the wife has filed, but I pray right now in the mighty name of Jesus that you will give them a change of heart. Hallelujah. Because what you have joined, hallelujah, let no man separate. And we see that the enemy wants to separate, oh God, especially union, marriages. Hallelujah. Thank you, Jesus. Oh God, take them back to the first time when they met, that love, that joy that brought them together. But situation and circumstances, oh God, wants to separate them. But I pray that they will come to, hallelujah, an agreement and an understanding, oh God, and they can sit down like two rational adults and talk out their problems this morning in the mighty name of Jesus. I pray for this ministry that you will continue, dear Jesus, to continue, dear God, to continue to humble Brother CJ and myself. Oh God, continue to provide for this ministry. Continue to put good people, oh God, in this ministry that will hold up our hands. There are times when we feel so weary and we want to give up. But Father God, we know that you are the one who called us. So I pray that you'll continue to strengthen us as we go forth. Hallelujah. Thank you, Jesus. Father God, I thank you for the

0: J Gospel, our family. I give you thanks for them. I pray that, oh God, their store basket will never be empty. I pray that you will continue to open doors for them. I pray that we will continue, Daddy Jesus, to unite together, oh God, because unity is strength. And when we are not united and we are divided, we are powerless. So keep this family together. There's a family. We're not perfect, but Father God, we can put our differences aside and work it out and talk about it and still love each other. So I thank you for this family, dear Jesus, that you have put in Brother CJ and myself life. Oh God, I just want to thank you, God. Let love and peace and joy go out in the atmosphere, oh God, because the joy of the Lord is our strength. We pray for peace, the peace that passeth all understanding, peace amongst leaders, peace amongst church leaders, peace amongst family, peace amongst friends, peace on the job. Oh God, wherever we go, let your peace reign in our life. Let your peace, oh God, reign in the atmosphere. Let the peace and your love, oh God, hallelujah, your love that you demonstrate, hallelujah, let the love of God reign in our heart, oh God, that we can come together as one. Father God, I just want to thank you today. Thank you for this day that you have made. And we're going to rejoice and we are going to be glad in it, in spite of our situation, in spite of our circumstances. Because not only do you speak to us, oh God, when things are going good, but you speak to us too when things are going bad, that we can trust you, that we can have faith in you. Hallelujah. Put our emotion and our feelings aside. Because, oh God, the enemy wants to bring fear upon us. And you did not give us a spirit of fear, but of love and of power and of a sound mind. So keep us in our sound mind. Let us continue to have forgiveness, oh God, towards each other. Let us continue to be merciful towards each other, the same way you are merciful towards us. I pray for the Haynes family. Hallelujah. The puppy lady, continue to strengthen her. Continue to strengthen the children, the grandchildren, even her husband. I pray for a special touch wherever he is right now in the mighty name of Jesus. I know that times, oh God's puppy lady, she get weary and she get tired, but Father God, you're not going to give her more than what she can bear. So I'm thanking you for her this morning. I'm thanking you, dear Jesus, that in spite of what's going on, she can still come and do your work, knowing that let her cast her cares upon you, Daddy Jesus, and just do what you have to do. She has to do what she has to do and leave everything in your hand. So Father God, I thank you, I praise you, I honor you this morning. In Jesus' holy and precious name we pray. Amen, amen, and amen. To God be the glory. Great, great things he has done and great things he's still doing. I'm telling you, I love you dearly to my heart also. I'm telling you, Sister Carmen, bless up yourself. I tell my sister, my tall sister, Sister Jeanette, blessing to you. Sister Denden, blessing to you. I'm telling, man, to all the CJ Gospel family, Cousin Ermin, blessing to you. As I said, I'm giving God thanks for this family. Because, you know, something in a lot of families and a lot of ministry, you see things that are going on. But I really give God thanks for the CJ Gospel, our family. This is as I said, we're not perfect. None of us are perfect. But I'm really giving God thanks for you guys. You have been there. I mean, when we were at our lowest point, you did not leave us. You stood with us. And I'm thanking God for you. May you continue to be healthy. May God continue to open doors for you. May he continue to grant you your heart's desire. May he continue to bind this family, the CJ Gospel, our family, together. Hallelujah. So many people have left and so many people are still with us. But we're giving God thanks for even those that are left. Wherever they are, may God bless them. May God cover them. May God keep them. Praise be to God. Hallelujah. Thank you, Jesus. Sister Jenny, bless. Blessing to you. Blessing to you. Mother Elaine has been with us for so long. So many. I'm telling you, man, God is good. God is good. God is good. And guess what? You see that song, yeah? May I play that song for all the CJ Gospel family. Even the one in my eye and listen. Because I will put them in my eye and listen, you know. I will put them in my eye and listen. But guess what? We still love you guys. I mean, I know if something's so good, me not for eye, you know. If something will bless me, and me, I get blessing from it, and it's making me happy, why hide? Let me tell you something. We can't hide from man, but we can't hide from God. And God has sooner hide. And him just a smile. Him say, look what them are deprived themselves from something with them love. Eh, from something when they love when I deprived because of people. Even if we not say something about we, hey. We not hold on to them thing there. We not hold on to them thing there. Just come out from out of your hiding place, man.
1: God met the angels them in camp around.
0: In camp around them angel. God me ask if it make your angel in camp around them. You know see it? Why yo?
1: Met the angels them in camp around.
0: I wonder if the puppy lady are listen, sir. Puppy lady, if you are listen, you come on down.
1: Want me to please don't.
0: You know, sir, if I have something and I know that I'm being benefit by it, it's making me happy, I get joy from it, I get peace from it, I get happiness from it, what me I hide for? I don't care even if me did say something about the person. Me call up a person and me say, watch a man. Watch a sister, me short sister Jean. You want to see the other day, me did a tear it down, you know. But guess what? When you know better, you do better. And I pray that you can find it in your heart to forgive me. So, short sister, me sorry. I am really sorry that me did call your name to Sister Patsy and me did a tear it down. But me just want you to know, say, me love you. And, you know, when you don't know no better, and when you're in a one circle where, you know, it just not right. And, you know, I was immature, man. Trust me. But, you know, when I come to have that relationship with God and see the goodness of God, me know, so what I was doing was wrong. And I went to God and I asked God to forgive me. So now me, I come to you and I pray that you can find it in your heart to forgive me. Because me want to make it to heaven. I want to make it to heaven. I'm not going to make nobody or nothing stop me from seeing my Jesus. So, Sister Jean, forgive me. And Sister Jean says, Sister Ivy, me forgive you a long time. And me say, really? So guess what now? Me free now. Me not in no more prison. I'm not in no more prison. Me free. God, Jesus Christ come to set the captive free. Mankind want put we in a box. Mankind want put we in a prison because them things say them have something over their head. So guess what? You see, if you even did a say something about somebody and you tell the person, no make the person lock you up in a prison. No make the person have you bounded up. Just go tell the person. Go approach the individual and tell him, say, you did a chat them with Patsy. And set yourself free. Because mankind, we have you in a hole sitting over your head, you know.
1: Please don't let this
0: and lock you up in a prison. Watch your man. A freedom we are dealing with. We want to be at liberty. You know, so you have some ladies, you know. When them home, it's like them in a prison. You see, when them going in the house of God, they're at liberty, man. They're free. That's why you see some of them, you see them a shout and a praise God. Left them alone. Leave them alone. Because you don't know what going at them household. Just pray for them. Don't criticize them. Don't tear them down. Don't condemn them. Puppy lady, come on

0: I tell him, let us enter into his praise, into his presence with praise and thanksgiving. Somebody praise God because of his goodness and his faithfulness towards us.
1: I see you working, I see you working.
0: So you see, when you see me quiet, or you see if you see me, I praise God, just leave I alone. Because I know where God has taken me from. Me say me know where God bring me from. I can speak for myself. Far, far. No shoes, one dress, no food. You know how much time I go in my bed hungry? Right now, that's the reason why I have these headaches. But I'm giving God thanks for everything that he has brought me through and everything that I have been through. God was preparing me for such a time like now. So that's why I don't rely on man to build my confidence. At times I used to. Me stop doing that. Me stop worrying about who no like me and who no who won't talk to me. Me focus on just being kind, being loving to each and everyone. If you don't want to like me, hey,

I tell you, man, I tell you. Yes, man. And that song here for me. That song here for me. That song here for me. That song here for me.

0: Could you possibly rewind and come again?
1: Sister Denden said she wants to pull up Panawane. She wants a rewind. So Sister Denden, me I give you a rewind Panawane. All right? Sister Denden from the Concourse crew. So I want to big up the Concourse crew, which consists of Sister Denden, Sister Paulette, Sister Mavis, Sister Kian, and the adopted one, Sister Dati. One more time from the top. So far, I got one of the Concourse crew that is locked in. Yeah, and Sister Denden, how is Sister P? How is Sister Paulette? And we are come from four. I would even

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You know, I'm sitting here, man. I think there's some people, man, that be thinking if you go back at Calvary. For true. For real. Be thinking if you go back at Calvary. Because, yeah, some people, they're so biased, man. I'm telling you, man. But, you know, thank God for the God we serve, you know. Thank God for the God that we serve. God is not a biased God. Oh, my gosh. I'm telling you, man. But, God, you're good. Me not telling the untruth. You are so good, and you're worthy to be praised. So make we give God praise. I don't hear the puppy lady at all. I'm telling you, man, but God is good all the time, and all the time, God is a good God. Let me play that song, yeah. Let me play that song, yeah. Because I think somehow we need to be rooted and grounded. I think some of we need to go back into the word of God and see how we are supposed to treat people. Yes!

0: I tell a man, let us be rooted and grounded. That's why we have to pray one for another, that we will be rooted and grounded. Pray for the leaders, them, that they will be rooted and grounded. Because a lot of temptation out there. A lot of greed out there. A lot of them have so much pride. Some of them so bitter. But I pray that they will seek God, man. And not only the leaders alone. We in general, man. Some of us so bitter, hypocritical. And I walk around with unforgiveness. You don't realize, say, when you walk around with unforgiveness, you know, you're bitter. Right away, they saw that you give the devil access. There's an open door right there for the enemy. Just walk in. And some of us, my mouth, God, for just give us the courage that we'll be bold and see some people that do some things we're wrong. And we'll be bold and tell them the truth. Because God, I got one way accountable now. Lord, anoint some people that they will have the boldfulness to speak the truth. And tell their friends the truth. You know, say, if me I do something wrong, you know, me I tell you the truth, man, you no matter what it is, I want to see me I do something wrong, you know, tell me. Because that's the only way I'm going to, maybe I won't receive it at the time, I won't accept it at the time, but well, if me really look into myself, and see, say, a chew your talk, me go repent. Me da thank you. Me da go back to you and say, you know something, Sister Denden, the other day, you know, when you not tell me, when you not name out some things that me I do, you know, me I tell you the truth, me name, it ain't sit good with me. But you see, me really sit down, and me clear my head, and me sit down, and me think about it, Sister Denden, I must apologize to you. Because you know something? If you really didn't care and love me, you would not be telling me this. Because it's just like a child, you know. The parents, them parents who them have, them do all kind of, the person who love them, then cuss out, you know. Then cuss out them parents. Then tell them anything come at them mouth. Them do all them disobedient. Them disrespectful. And anytime they find themselves in a trouble, how would them a call? Eh? How would them a call? The same person where they cuss out. So, you know, when somebody point out some things we are doing wrong, man, I care, then care about we. Well, you have some people still. Ah, boy. It's like every kind of drama they find. And even some of the things when them are pint to it is hearsay. But all I can say that if you hear something about somebody, check out the facts. Make sure that you have the evidence before. Yes. Because there's so many false things that go around. Because people love drama, you know. As I said, put something out there on social media. Put the gospel out there and put drama and see what people gravitate to. People gravitate. They're so quick to share negativity. Share positive things, man. We only share positive things on the phone. Share a CJ gospel hour. Say, watch a man. Tune into that program, yeah. Because it's a reality program. And you want to talk about love? Tune into the CJ gospel family. Believe me. Me not say them perfect, but all me can tell is say them have love. Yeah, man, them have love over them, man. And that's enough to share. Share something that is positive. But no, if they hear something about Sister Ivy, you know, hear. You know, and me tell you something, man. If in the mind, the whole world hear. The whole world hear. Say, Sister Ivy cheat on Brother CJ. All when nothing go so. Talk to me, Carla.
1: I'm not lying, that. Me feel like I'm either.

0: Nala, yeah.
1: Oh my gosh, Donna, me whistle gone. Donna, me no blow me whistle for you, you know.
0: God, no, me feel that last sentence you say.
1: Eh?
0: You know, some of them are drama. Nala, yeah. Me feel it in a me. We just feel like a me.
1: Really? And God, you may attack, you know.
0: Me no, you know, but because me fit in that category there, me nah lie you.
1: But you see, Donna,
0: really hit me.
1: And you, let me tell you something. Me give you highly respect for that, because at least you can acknowledge. You see, a lot of people, you know, out there, and they know say they fit in that category, they know, but them would never acknowledge it. But at least, Donna, you can acknowledge your shortcomings and the era where you fall short in and say, Ivy, and me are talking to me, even although me know saying, me, you know. And me are talking about me fitting in that category there.
0: Nah,
1: that's why I love you, man.
0: I lie.
1: It's too unlike you.
0: Bad one. It's a feeling, man. It jerked me.
1: I know I'm breadfruit lick you. Oi, oi.
0: No, that's too hard.
1: Oi.
0: But you see, blessings, Doc.
1: Blessings, man.
0: Blessings to my family. Look. There's a difference with me, you know. Mm. But now I lie, you may love mix up and we love drama. Okay, anyway, there. Me I go turn up, try to find out exactly. Because look at all the years me know you. Me never know you got jail.
1: So me got jail?
0: Then you say that. So, you come out of jail.
1: Me?
0: So me said, then that you say earlier.
1: So me come out of jail?
0: So you're not in a jail again.
1: Oh, no. No, me mean say
0: I'm
1: people.
0: Saying, me never know she got
1: No, me say people will put you in a one prison, in a box, in a jail. Yeah, man, people will lock you up, man. Because guess what? Say for instance, you know, Donna, me and your chat, sister Denden, right? And you have that over my head. And guess what now? Me want to talk to sister Denden. Me want to go make it right with her. But me say, you know something? Boy, if Donna see me, I talk to her, you know. Then I go down, drop her in, say, boy. Then you wouldn't even know Sister Ivy, because me and her chat you. So guess what? Before you reach to her, me go make it right first. So at that me I said, so you have some people, because they know say, some people have some things over them. It's like they are so scared to be themselves. They are so scared to come out. You know, so me said, don't let nobody lock you up in a box. And with you, Donna, me know you in a Donna. If nobody want, if it's for instance, say, right?
0: No. Hold up there. Not say Donna, say Donna. You gotta say
1: Donna.
0: You say
1: Donna.
0: Donna. No.
1: Donna.
0: That's
1: All right. Say for instance, you know, right? You because me know say, you know, a lot of time, you know, Donna. And somebody hypocrite then talk, you know. And guess what now? When the then say, oh, me nah call over here, sir, you know. And then when you listen and you hear the same people and we say, they nah call, I call. How you feel?
0: Look, you have to say when I'm talking to the good hypocrite. I'm the good one.
1: Oh, yeah, so nice.
0: Clarify, you know.
1: Oh, yeah, so nice.
0: No, man, you have to clarify, because you have the good and you have the bad hypocrite. I am not in that category.
1: Well, honey, so you
0: say the good.
1: So you have the good. Mean, all right, so kind of break down the good hypocrite to me then. Kind of break it down. Let me see where I come from.
0: The good hypocrite that I am.
1: Mm-hmm.
0: And I see then, like when we see her 2 weeks ago, I said, well, go on then.
1: Mm.
0: Everything good? She said, yeah, man, everything good, man. You say, I've made it in a bad hypocrite now. Well, I come to your wife, she said, Ivy. You know, see, then over there, so. Not even a call to that, but me just a call to her, just a piece here.
1: All right,
0: that's
1: I got
0: a
1: you.
0: Bad hypocrite.
1: All right, hear me now. Because it will be a hypocrite in Adana. Every Christian, yes. We are hypocrite. But
0: yes.
1: I'm gonna define it, you know. You see, me is a hypocrite too. Because maybe I'll see something that, you know, you're doing and it really concerns me. But me not tear you down. You understand? So in my hypocritical ways, I will see something and me say, boy, Courtney, you know, say me see Donna the other day. I never really like you or Donna look, you know. Me concern. So it wala we chat people. So all we go talk about say then a chat people. I lie when I tell you. It wala we chat people. But we not tear down nobody.
0: But, But hear how me come a good hypocrite. No.
1: Mm-hmm. Let me see how you come
0: it's
1: a good hypocrite.
0: You and then a friend.
1: Yeah.
0: And when me see then, she have on one heels and she can't walk proper in there.
1: Mm.
0: And when you see her, boy, then you look nice, even. When then gone now, boy, then you see so she can't walk good in there. And I said to myself, no, man, you know, you're a hypocrite.
1: So you're right.
0: Me now, mm-hmm. Let me now in at the present with you and then now, I'm stand up right side of you. And you compliment her. I said, man, you look good. Me didn't know you could have walked so good in here. Now me, I'm going to look for you good. Right there, so now me, I'm going to show you up.
1: Yeah.
0: I said, no, Sister Ivy, man, you feel better, man.
1: Sure.
0: And then I said, what you talk about? Me say, my girl, as you walk off, she say, I walk like crab. You can't walk good in high heels. That me don't like.
1: All right. You see me now, Dana? Okay. As you bring that to my attention, you see me now, if me see then in our shoes, and me say, she can't walk in it. Me then say, boy, then you're good. Because I like me now, me couldn't walk in that. Ah. Me no know how you walking at the shoes because me see you walk and boy come like you can't you barely a walk. But I like me no mood if you try them the shoes there. Because me know say I no feel me think that.
0: That's why you call a friend.
1: Alright, I no feel me think that. Yeah, me say yes. then I no feel me think that. So me no know how you walk there, even although you not walk so straight. But me can't tell you say that me would even when me go a store and me see that me cut my eye passy because me know say I no my thing that. Me can't walk in it, so me not even go look that direction.
0: That you call a friend. But right. Me never stand up with you. And me know say as soon as you walk off, you have something negative and bad to say about her.
1: Right.
0: And in my present now, you act like say you're true to her. No. Me tell her in front of her, it's up to then to choose if you are her friend. And when me do that now, you can always drop me. Because me speak the truth. You cannot be a friend. And when them gone, you have negative to
1: exactly.
0: say.
1: Exactly.
0: Say to them in front of them face, and next time them know how to balance and adjust them thing.
1: Dana, I just said that. Let me tell you something that happened, right? I was somewhere, right, and I saw, I'm not going to say where I was, but it was at a real, it was in a public place. And I saw this chick, you know, that I know, right? And a chick walk up to me because she'd have talked to some other people. We were at a facility, I should say. We were at a facility. And she was talking to some other people. And I knew everybody that was in the party that she was talking to. So when she walk up to me, now, Mrs. Sleep in her eye, and I say, oh my gosh, what a bunch of hypocrite them people, yeah. So I said to her, I say, yo, my girl, wipe out your eye, man. And she said, warm to me. I said, just wipe out your eye. So me go over to the crew where she not talk to now. Me say, on the dance a bad man. And I say, what you mean, Ivy? Me say, imagine so and so on stand up in front of the woman. I roll on her look right in her morning. And on can't say evening. And see the sleep in her eye. And none on could I tell her if wipe out her eye. Then bust out her laugh. Me say, on a joker, man. Say, on a joker, man.
0: That no. So you got back to the
1: people. Yes, because she moved from them and approached me. So, you know, all of us are friends. I know all of them. I know the whole entire party. So I go up to them and say, yo, I can't believe you, you know. So then say, why am I even? I say, oh, okay. Oh, Dana stand up in front of her and say, sleep in the woman. I don't know how to could I tell her. Say, sleep in her if you wipe out her eye. I say, I want to turn so bad, man. Whoa, yo, but if one of them bust out a laugh, say, yo, no good man, no good like goal.
0: Because you see, that kind of sticky, you know, because this is some people, they maybe they want to, but they don't know how to say.
1: Dana, all you have to say is just, Dana, just wipe out your eye. That's it. Not adding to that.
0: Yeah, but some people, you know, you will try to do the right thing. And what? Some people find it offensive.
1: Me wouldn't find it offensive. Me that glad to somebody tell me that.
0: Yeah, that's you. But sometimes people scared to really do and say the right thing, because people will say, where is your metaphor? You them just take it wrong when you try to help them.
1: You know what I'm
0: saying? So when you approaching her, she will take it from you, but it's not everybody. You understand? Because if for me, be careful who me say to.
1: You know,
0: you understand? Because people, everybody categorize me as mix up.
1: You know, say, see, me can't talk because no one know who this person is. Right, years ago, right? I used to go to this hairdresser to get my hair done. Right? And it's like, you know, every time when she's over my, you know, doing my hair, you know, as I said, you know, you have some people who their mouth, you don't know, you know, what caused it. It could be an internal thing. You know, you don't know what it is. So, me anara mint ball. So she said, Ivy, what? My mouth higher. Me say, just go and hold that, man. And she said, oh my God. She said, you know, say, well, like the hairdresser, they been at the shop. Then go to smell my mouth and nobody not say nothing to me. So me say, all right. So me say, guess what now? Just make sure, say, at all time, you have a mint ball in your mouth. Nice way.
0: Yeah.
1: You understand what I say?
0: Yeah.
1: Because some people, instead of they approach the situation and approach you, yes, you may feel bad because there's not a way how you're going to tell somebody, say, their mouth smell high or them arm smell or them themselves smell. There's no way how you can tell, because it's very embarrassing to even approach the person and tell them that. But guess what? I help them. You understand what I say?
0: And again, too, the hairdresser has to be careful what she say. Because me as a customer, now look, say I try help me. And when me leave the first thing, me now go back there, girl come tell me I spot my mouth smell. You understand? We have some mentality where instead of take it as a stepping stool and improve.
1: And correct, yes.
0: Right there, so. Me now support her. Why that? I'm saying, I'm going to an Ivy shop, you know what I'm saying? Yeah. And she can tell me about my mouth. But now I go back there, sir.
1: Mm-hmm.
0: You understand?
1: Yes,
0: so you can't even too blame the hairdresser for not saying anything, because some of us, right there, sir, we are saying, oh, me now go back, so me I go see what she going to do. You know, we have some mentality where it's really bad, and it's like, say, because me I support you, and me I say that to you for help, it's like, say, if you leave, my business I go down.
1: It don't, them, some
0: you
1: people
0: know,
1: have that mentality there.
0: Mentality, it's really bad as a human being. So there are just some things where you wanna say
1: and
0: you're
1: you
0: not gonna say
1: it,
0: because we take it
1: personal.
0: To the next
1: level. Yeah, we take
0: it
1: too. Yeah.
0: Instead of saying, you know what? Thank you, you know, Sister Ivy.
1: Right.
0: Know, it's just a internal thing where me I try to
1: work on exactly.
0: Dentist. But you know, I thank you so much. So moving forward, may we try to buy a stronger me. Instead of we take that and improve and say thanks, we find a way for you. Now go support her.
1: Yes.
0: Now go, you know, we have some mentality where we need to look into ourselves and stop doing that. And take what somebody say and use that to improve our hygiene, our personality. Because we are grown, and I find that we grown adults in our 50s and 60s. I find some
1: so
0: of us
1: immature.
0: Very, very dark.
1: Yes.
0: And very rude. You know, look, me mix up, you know, everybody know that me mix up. But there are just certain personalities and ways that one now go get from me. Because if that you say my mouth smell, me I say yeah. And if me also go to the dentist every 2 years, me I go try find a way to save me can go every year.
1: Right.
0: You understand? Me I go take that and stepping stool and improve my hygiene.
1: Right. And some
0: me
1: of the time
0: bring you down.
1: And some of the time too, you know. Some of the time too, you know, all you have to do is just take that time out to just, as me say, some people that, you know, because as I say, I'm in the healthcare field, right? And there are people that say, oh, why are you brushing my tongue? You know, why are you telling me to floss my teeth? Yes, you got to floss. You got to make sure so you brush your tongue, your teeth properly. All, you know, all these things, because there's people you don't realize, because a lot of time these things you know, back up bacteria in your mouth and you don't realize, you don't know. Some of the time, yes, it's an internal thing. It's something on the inside where you have to go to the doctor and get that correct. But some of the time, some people, them just don't know if to brush them tongue and to floss because there's food and all these things that fiber that's sticking between your teeth. So you got to floss and get out all of these stuff. You know what I'm saying?
0: Yeah. And sometimes the flossing, it depends how close your teeth is. Mm-hmm. It doesn't really comes out. So in the hygiene department, they have like the little tool where you can buy and it can help you if you get like deep in your teeth. You understand?
1: It's the little pointy, what?
0: Just like similar to what the dentist use.
1: The little what? The little tool? What tool?
0: Yeah,
1: is, what
0: yeah,
1: tool is
0: it
1: that?
0: Looks like a hook.
1: Oh, yeah?
0: But it's for your mouth, your dental.
1: Okay.
0: So instead, you know, the flossing, it now will really take off as good as how that little tool.
1: Mm-hmm.
0: You can just look in the mirror and you use it and you dig it off.
1: Right.
0: You
1: as
0: understand?
1: I said, this
0: and it helps. Mm-hmm. And then when you're done, your Listerine, it's
1: right
0: in the aisle with the toothpaste and toothbrushes. You know. So sometimes when you go like CVS or wherever,
1: uh-huh,
0: you can take time out. And you can look and see different tools that they have to improve your health.
1: Right.
0: Your oral.
1: Yeah.
0: You know, not just go, oh, me need a floss.
1: Mm-hmm.
0: But there's something a little extra than just the floss.
1: And overall, it's you know, it's not just about your mouth alone. It's overall, your whole entire, change your shirt, change your socks. Make sure you have on clean, even if I want shirt. Wash your man. You know, when when you shower, you make sure, so you wash under your armpit properly. Like all me, you know, me not keep ear under my arm. Come in, I like it.
0: Yeah.
1: You know, I don't like it. I don't like hair under my
0: arm.
1: Like.
0: And sometimes, too, some of the deodorant,
1: mm-hmm,
0: it make your arm smell worse. Just like myself, yeah. Because me that buy one every time, me smell like rotten egg.
1: Mm-hmm.
0: So me stop use it. I'ma go back and find another one,
1: mm-hmm,
0: that I like the scent, and the scent I like is the baby powder.
1: Okay.
0: You understand? So it depends. Sometimes the product that them have, it doesn't work with your body.
1: Right. Because Dana, I don't use deodorant. I don't.
0: What
1: do
0: you
1: use? I use baking
0: soda. You can't go without it.
1: My arm always... I use baking soda. I make sure that my arms is dry properly. And I use baking soda.
0: Does the baking soda itself, like,
1: yes,
0: go in my fridge?
1: Yes. But I don't keep mine in the fridge, though. Yeah, that baking soda, that same one, yeah.
0: But if you're rush, you can't use that.
1: Oh, yeah, I said, Dana, me always find time, man. Yeah,
0: because,
1: man,
0: you know, we mess up.
1: No. You just make it sure so your arm dry properly, and then I just dust it underneath it, let it dry, and then now.
0: Oh, we never know so you can't use
1: that.
0: Yeah, man. Oh, wow. Mm.
1: Yeah.
0: Oh, you live and learn, right?
1: You live and learn, yeah, man.
0: Yeah. So, you know, when we have conversation like this, you know, it's not to let anybody feel bad,
1: right?
0: But you know, the action, the ways that we have within us, we need to really look into ourselves and drop it.
1: Mm-hmm.
0: Because it's just like, say, you're on the radio now, right? Now you're there, you talk,
1: right?
0: And sometimes you might say something and it might be offended to offensive to somebody. You don't even know that.
1: Right.
0: You understand? And it's not your intention to do that. You're here to come on and do your program. And there's times where, you know, like now, you have, you know, jovial, you know, moments. And there are times when it's time to really worship.
1: Amen.
0: And if you say something and like, some of them, then I wash between them two, I dry between them two, good. It's nothing to offend about.
1: Exactly.
0: And McCall, Mary, you have all your one Ivy. Eh? Eh?
2: I must done a tell her so me not drive me to her and good. I mean she a chat. Me not listen to that.
1: Hey, and Dana, you then style me not then not even say sister, but you one Ivy she
2: one Ivy.
1: But that's okay. That's okay. I'm not so thin skinned. Yeah. Yeah, yeah. One of them say, you know, yeah, one Ivy, she me not know she not come off I radio.
2: You know.
1: Why are you so nice?
2: These are little bad habits that we need to drop. Because it's not that detrimental where you are going to take for yourself because of something that you are, the minister said. Or even a call, or even myself, are not separate. I feel that people that do that, who did want to leave, but who just never find the reason to leave. Mm-hmm. You understand me? And I think it's just the mentality and the thoughts that we have. It's really bad, you know, and especially when we say we are trying to walk with God, we have to have good thoughts towards each other.
1: Amen.
2: And simple little things we can overlook because we're all human.
1: Yep.
2: You understand? And myself, because me go through issue with men, I me still put up with it. Me still never run them. Me still endure it.
1: Mm-hmm.
2: So if I'm trying to walk in the body of Christ and society says something I don't like, I must can find it within me to forgive her and overlook it and move forward. And if it's something that continue, I talk to you and say, Sylvia, I don't like it.
1: Right.
2: And I'll take for myself, man.
1: Exactly.
2: If everything that we do on God, you should push us aside, where would you and I be?
1: Can you imagine? Sure,
2: boy, yeah, man. We mentality really messed up as a human being.
1: Sure.
2: We easily ready to put down a person.
1: Yep. Condemn somebody.
2: And, you know, we easily quick to point, oh, the one Ivy this and the one Ivy that. But Ivy is not the problem. I'm here the problem.
1: Mm-hmm. Yep.
2: So me need to check myself.
1: See
2: a
1: myself.
2: Lot of times you might have a good friend and you're not the problem. They are the problem.
1: Amen.
2: So we cannot be so judgmental. We need to just lighten up and be true to who you are.
1: Yeah.
2: Everybody know me love a good mix. Come in and leave it. Yeah. Because you ever hear me from Pastor Martin yesterday. We don't have to tell him about the airport. You understand? But me
1: hey, Dana, when me hear Dana, you know, we say, oh my gosh. You mean, know, yes?
2: Tell him.
1: No, for real. Me want a low profile. Me keep it low. Come and say, boy, yeah. Everybody thinks that me go to Florida. And a 3 times the flight cancel. No, sir.
2: And, you know, I was talking to somebody earlier, and they said a lot of flight cancel over the weekend.
1: Wow.
2: Because she was out of town. And then, you know, luckily she got back. But most of her friends, you know, missed cancel, and they have who not sleep at the airport.
1: Yeah.
2: You know, have to wait. There was a lot of cancellation this weekend, she said.
1: Yeah, I saw this family. They were laying on the floor sleeping, and I was like, oh my gosh, with their luggage beside them. Mr. DK, watch out. Me, I got my yard. No.
2: Yeah.
1: I mean, let me tell you something. If we had got a flight and they said the flight was leaving, say 9 o'clock, that would be no problem. We would hang out at the airport because that would be nothing, you know, because
2: so
1: I had
2: you
1: company.
2: Booked your flight before and that flight got canceled too?
1: Yes. The flight...
2: And then you rebook.
1: No, what happened is that I had an original flight, was going down with CJ, right? Me and CJ were supposed to be on the same flight last Thursday morning. But because I had to work Wednesday night, I had to end up buying a new ticket. But I still had that return flight on that ticket that we had booked with CJ. So I bought a new ticket going down Thursday night, me and DK. Me and DK bought a ticket together going down Thursday night. Then we got an email from the airline that flight was canceled. So they put us on another flight, leaving that same Thursday. But the time when they emailed us, it was impossible for us to reach to the airport to catch that flight. And it was not at LaGuardia. which the original flight was. It was at Kennedy Airport. And you know, going across the bridge that hour, that time of the day, in the 3-4 o'clock hours, the traffic is crazy.
2: Crazy, yeah.
1: So I called back the airline and I said, look, I just got an email from you guys that the our original flight was canceled. And you guys put us, you guys book us on another flight. But it's from where we're coming from to reach Kennedy Airport, it's impossible. We cannot catch that flight. So the ticket agent that spoke to us told us that, well, since the flight that was canceled and they book us on another flight, they cannot change the flight again. So I said, what are you guys talking about? You're the one who canceled us. And you're going to put me on a flight. You don't even know my availability. You don't even know if I'm able to catch that flight. And then now you're going to tell me that I cannot change to another flight. Anyway, I couldn't be bothered with the back and forth with them. So I said, okay, book me on another flight. So me and DK paid. We booked another flight leaving the Friday evening because they had no morning flight. So we had to leave the Friday evening. So me and DK, we left. We got to the airport around 3 o'clock. Got there not knowing that. When we got there, ready to check in, they said that flight is canceled too. So I said, what is? This is impossible. This nothing can go. So I said, okay then, since that's that, so put us on another flight. They wanted to put us on a flight Saturday morning. I said, no, that's too close to the event. Suppose if anything happened again. Because see the flight canceling. So we said, okay, since as we did, let us, we told them that we're going to ask them to reimburse us back all that money. So they didn't have a problem. So we booked another flight on another airline that was leaving that night. But Dana, the flight, the ticket was for 2 something. And by time, you know, luggage and everything add to it, it's almost $400. I said, no. I'm not paying $400 for a one way.
2: Right. So, but why you need luggage? You're not carrying, where you have some non-luggage?
1: I had the radio equipment in my luggage. I had the wires.
2: So you have to carry
1: so on. I had to check on all of that baggage because we were planning to broadcast while we were down in Florida. CJ left him shoes with me. CJ leave everything in clothes, in everything in my suitcase.
2: So yeah, tell me, say so minister for shop down there.
1: Yes, he had to shop you down there.
2: I reach him again.
1: Everything.
2: Everything
1: was in my luggage. Oh, everything, me say. So
2: the first and the last that I reach.
1: I'm telling you. So Mr. DK, watch out. This look like it's a no-no for us, you know. Because it's not as if we didn't try.
2: So
1: we tried.
2: I tell him Wednesday. Oh, he sound.
1: He never did. I mean, if you're not telling he said, Ivy, you know, you're doing the right thing. But at the same time, I know I could hear it in his voice, that disappointment. You know what I'm saying?
2: Disappointment.
1: Yeah.
2: Yeah. So. Because to go find shoes, to go find clothes, oh, God.
1: He had his suit, you know, but he didn't have his shoes. He didn't have a lot of stuff that he had put in my suitcase that, you know, I was supposed to take down with me. So
2: yeah,
1: but it is what it is.
2: Saturday, to go on Saturday, it would be too stressful because you know you have to go a day before.
1: Yeah,
2: Saturday, and then to go and park, it's too much. Because we travel like that.
1: Yeah, because
2: we need time for decompress.
1: Because guess what? They were putting me on a flight Saturday morning. Listen to this now. The airline was putting me on a flight Saturday morning at 5 a.m. So I said, how much for that flight? $500. I said, I'm not crazy, man.
2: There's nothing wrong with that, man.
1: I said, no. Forget about that
2: just
1: flight.
2: Just the weekend?
1: Just for the Saturday, come back the Monday. I said, no. I'm not paying that.
2: That's crazy.
1: No, I'm not paying that. No way.
2: No. Even if you're rich like that, that's ridiculous.
1: Nah. I told them no, thank you. So yeah. I mean, it's not as if we didn't try, we did, but it just was not happening, and I didn't want to push it anymore because there were so many signs telling me, say, Ivy, just chill. You know what I'm saying? Just chill. So I came home and I called my son, and I said, CJ, and he said, what's up, mom? I said, could you bring Nova by? Because I need her right now. So Nova spend the weekend with me.
2: Oh, your granddaughter is Nova?
1: Yeah, Nova. That's my son's, yeah, baby. Yeah, Nova.
2: Oh, I like that name.
1: Yes.
2: That's not a common name.
1: No, it's Nova. Not. Right, so Nova and I spend the weekend together.
2: Wow. Are you listen with?
1: Yeah.
2: Man, then I know something there. Not lie, if me didn't have a clue.
1: Yeah.
2: No, man, me I tell you the truth, man. Me have to find some people to tell. You understand me? But look, that's how me mix. And I'm gonna tell you the truth now. That's how me mix.
1: So Donna, so let me ask you a question. So what
2: clue?
1: Yeah.
2: No, man, me I tell you the truth, man. Me have to find some people to tell. You understand me? But look, that's how me mix. And I'm gonna tell you the truth now. That's how me mix.
1: So Donna, so let me ask you a question. So what would you call these people and tell them, say,

0: we can't laugh now, right?
1: And no one knows my heart.
2: And a good thing about it, you know, we have Toto, we have bread, and we have carrot cake. Right, DK? We could have it eat.

0: talk to me, call.
1: That one don't see me.
0: Sister Clark.
1: Because I smile all the while, but nobody know what I'm feeling.
0: I'm telling you, Sister Clark, nobody.
1: Nobody know about Papa Jesus. Because I've been laughing, I've been talking.
0: Hey.
1: So no one know my problem. No one know my pain.
0: My gosh.
1: So rewind and come again. Rewind. Blessing, Minister T.G.
2: Could you possibly rewind and come again?

0: Yeah, man. We'll come again.
1: From the top for your sister Clark, and nobody know
0: God
1: your
0: bless,
1: struggle.
0: God bless.
1: And me say, nobody know your pain. I'm telling you, man, I'm telling you.
2: Never you give up. Never
1: you can't give up another time.
2: Why were we in the camper?
1: For real.

0: I tell a man a yes or nice.
1: Yes, man, it's a blessing, you know. As I rise up in the morning, I give praises to the moon.
0: You know, some of the time you have some friends, you know.
1: Because, you know, if it wasn't for you, I wouldn't be here.
0: And all of a sudden, then just turn against you for no reason.
1: Love and unity.
0: You know, do them nothing, you know.
1: It's a hard struggling, but we'll get there one day. We don't need for a brother.
0: And then just stop talk to you.
1: No day in the morning, in the night. Also, no.
0: Whoa, yo, yeah.
1: I know.
0: But Sita's a win, yeah? I said, Sita's a win.

0: put your charm.
1: Blessing.
2: Doc.
1: Ah.
2: You know, say 99% of the time, if somebody stop talk to you, it must be a reason.
1: Yeah, it must be a reason. Dana, some people...
2: Nobody not just get up top talk to people, sir.
1: Are we here, Dana?
2: No, man. It has to be something.
1: Let me tell you something. Some people then get up and then stop talk to you because they see the blessing of God upon your life. And then jealous. Yes, man. Dana, may I tell you. Dana, me see it happen. You may see it happen.
2: Look, all right. You categorize that as that. But look, some of us, we're hard to deal with.
1: Mm-hmm.
2: Say, for example, you and I are friends. And you have Mary come around you. Me and you good, but once Mary is around you, you want to talk down to me.
1: Mm-hmm.
2: There's no way I want to be in your presence. I'm going to separate myself. Because I don't know why when you see Mary, you always try to exalt yourself and try to let me feel less than a person. I don't want to be around you. So, of course, me, I'm going to take one myself.
1: That's one scenario.
2: Because, look, I talk to you about it, but every time she's around, I don't know what you try to prove. So I will separate myself.
1: So let me ask you a question. So would you consider that relationship a toxic relationship?
2: Yes.
1: Okay.
2: Yes.
1: There you go.
2: Yes, because every time you're in her presence is a different person.
1: Mm-hmm.
2: When you and I are one-on-one, you are the person that I know. But when she's in your presence, you are totally different. Now, when I separate myself now, and John knows me and you was good friend. And John said, well, Anna, there. Why me not know Anna? She does stop chat to me, so.
1: Mm-hmm.
2: Tell John why me top chat to you, no, man.
1: Mm-hmm.
2: You all people, some people, they always put it out like the next person that separate themselves is the problem instead of explaining to the person what happened.
1: Mm-hmm.
2: So when John see me now, boy, yeah, Ivy, me not see your Ivy like that. Me say, make sure go away.
1: Mm-hmm.
2: Because when me and she one-on-one, she's the Ivy I know. When Mary come around, she wanna disrespect me. So if I have that peace, I walk away.
1: And you free yourself. You free yourself from that relationship.
2: Yes.
1: Yep.
2: But when me see her, she make it sound like you're the problem.
1: Mm.
2: Well, me tell you exactly what happened.
1: Mm-hmm.
2: So when you see her, you can say, I said that.
1: Mm-hmm.
2: And get her response.
1: Mm-hmm.
2: We need to acknowledge our fault.
1: And you know something, a lot of people, Dana, a lot of us, we don't really acknowledge. We try for, it's just like kids. Instead of acknowledging that they did something wrong, they always try to blame somebody else for their for the things that go wrong in their life. Yes, well, you have to say, you know something, achu, I'm my problem.
2: Yes.
1: I'm the problem. No, but you're going to come up with some kind of excuse.
2: Thank you.
1: She
2: So there's no way I want to be in your presence. And I think, and I will always say it, when you have good people, know how to keep them.
1: Mm-hmm.
2: Because nobody want to be in a toxic relationship.
1: It's true.
2: And look, if you and Mary a friend and you want to get close to Mary, that's fine. If you want to drop my company, you can do it with respect. But don't try to belittle me in front of Mary and think that's okay.
1: And some people
2: I'm gonna
1: like
2: separate
1: that.
2: Myself.
1: Yep, and some people are like that. They like to
2: that's what I'm saying.
1: To put you down, to push up themselves. Yep.
2: Yeah.
1: Some people are like
2: and,
1: that.
2: And some of us, you and I will be good friends, and as Mary step in, he's not into you anymore.
1: Yep. All of a sudden the friendship change.
2: Yes, man. We not to be like
1: relationship
2: that, man.
1: Relationship change.
2: So you will not find somebody want to be in a relation, in a friendship like that. We all can be good friends. And if you want to be more friend than with me, with Mary, that's fine. But give me that respect, no, man.
1: Right.
2: Let me feel like you and I are still good. We need to check ourselves. We love to point the finger instead of pointing it on ourselves.
1: That's so true.
2: And that's what mess up a lot of relationship. The pointing a finger instead of acknowledge our fault. And they are listening to that.
1: All right. And take responsibility for it. That's all. Not so. Trust and obey.

0: Man, I tell you, just trust and obey, because there's no other way. All we have to do is just put our faith and our trust in the Almighty God. Not you. One more time from the top for your sister Darnett. I tell you, man, I tell you.
1: Our Psalms are there.

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There's no other way. We got to put our faith and our trust in the Almighty God, right? While we are ride out with storm. I tell you, guess what? We are going to ride out with storm, not true. Okay, well, we are going through a storm, you know. Each and every one of us, we're all going through some kind of storm in our life. One more time from the top.

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Are you one that is struggling with your kids as a single parent? Maybe I got you a marital storm. 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

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You're gonna ride out your storm. Yeah, who you have to tell? Sister Clark want to pull up. Sister Clark want to pull up on a one. Sister Clark want to pull up.

0: man.
1: I need you, Lord.
0: Yes. Can you see when we are ride out that storm there? We need God, man. We need him with us. Yeah. And we have to tell him. Even although he already knows.

0: Knock up on what you did there.
1: You saved me, Lord. And you saved
0: me. I was wondering about you, girl.
1: You are my beloved.
0: Me, I wonder if you're not eating some rum and raisin. I mean, no, you like ice cream. Big up to Kayan from the Concourse crew. Big up yourself, Sister Kayan. One love.
1: Since he came into my life, there was a change.
0: Yes, so I got half of the Concourse crew. I got Den Den.
1: Oh,

0: Blessing, blessing.
1: Blessing to Sister Ivy, Brother CJ, and the CJ girls all with happiness. Yes, so I get nicer.
0: I'm telling you.
1: It really do. And I'm enjoying.
0: All right, dancer. Keep
1: just
0: it locked.
1: Just pray hard that you can keep focus, all right?
0: Yes, man. Most definitely.
1: We know so the road not easy, but we just have to know so we have to hold on and know his God is in control. So you just have, we all have to put our trust in him. Because he knows so we pack our, he knows so we pack us in.
0: Yes, man.
1: But he look beyond the fault and things we need. So we just have to continue prayer.
0: Amen,
1: okay?
0: Amen, amen.
1: So you just continue prayer hard, and that's all we need, okay?
0: All right.
1: And I'm here listening.
0: All right.
1: So get nice.
0: I'm telling you, man. Bless up yourself, dancer. Bless up. I'm telling you.

0: Blessing.
1: This song they can't play one time, you know, my boy, that, you know,
0: I'm telling you, man.
1: Next year.
0: Yeah, man, you're a big pants boy, that man.
1: I want you just tell him to set up himself in next year, fly sphere.
0: All right, no problem.
1: I roll down with brother CJ, my roll down.
0: So what I'm to me, I roll down too?
1: Then you know, oh God, you are number one. I'm not better chat. You know, so you are number one in
0: Whoa,
1: my life.
0: Boy, me I tell your sister, Clark, me I roll down too.
1: And I far we are come from, you know,
0: four
1: we are four. Come from, I know this yesterday. Four.
0: Meeting.
1: People would know. They hear me panny, but they would know how long me the panny.
0: I'm telling meeting because me get shut out. Me one of forget about me now.
1: No, how are you, man? How we get about you?
0: Aye.
1: Yeah, the head cannot post.
0: God, trust me, Sister Clark.
1: So how we forget you? We can't forget where we are come from. We no fall. We no near my wife.
0: Can't forget where we are come from. I'm telling you. Nah, turn back.
1: Play music.
0: All right.
1: All right. Love you.
0: Love you more.
1: God bless.

0: I said big up to Evangelist Martin.
1: Amen.
2: Somebody say amen.
1: Amen.
2: Amen.
3: Could you possibly rewind?

I said big up to the lioness, Sister Maxine Lion. From the top for you, lioness, Sister Maxine.

0: Blessing, blessing.
1: Blessed Minister Ivy.
0: Wagwan.
1: Big tune. Me the hear a listen, man. Big great tune. No one greater than God. Don't care where you how you try to find someone, you're not gonna find anyone. No one greater than you, Lord.
0: Amen.
1: Put up the tune for me, Sister Ivy.
0: From the top.
1: Big tune.
0: I tell you.
1: Yes,
0: me cool
1: dear.
0: And deadly friend, man. Yeah, man.
1: Yes, man. So
0: nobody.
1: I'm
0: nobody.
1: Listening.
0: All right.
1: You always.
0: All right. Bless up yourself, and Sister Yvonne. Yes.

0: I tell a man, show me the way one day. One day at a time, Sister Maxine Lyons. One day at a time, my tall sister, Sister Yvonne. I'm telling you, man, God is good all the time. And all the time, God is a good God. Yes, yes, let me say Father Sanya. No, another one here. Tall. I'm telling you, man, what a mighty God. What a mighty God we serve. Yeah, man, God is good all the time. And all the time, God is a good God. Yes, he is. I'm telling you, man. I'm telling you. What a mighty God. I tell you, man. I tell you. Yes, man. Sister Yvonne. I tell her. Let me see if I don't want it. Let me see this now. Blessing.
1: Blessing. Big up Sister Maxine and him friend.
0: Yes, man.
1: Boy, me, I tell you, it's like, oh my God, it's like everybody are one big family.
0: No, it's not like we are one big family. Big
1: oh
0: one, happy family.
1: Oh my God, I tell you, they make me dear.
0: Yeah, man, are your night? Are your morning? Are your evening? Are your afternoon?
1: Are you make for me the night, the dawn?
0: Well, I know. Me make it a nightmare.
1: Yes. You know me, Sister Donna.
0: I know we, Sister Clark. Trust me, I know we.
1: Oh,
0: we
1: my
0: do everything
1: God.
0: In our powers.
1: I couldn't sleep.
0: Me, I tell him, me and DK do everything in our powers. Trust me.
1: Oh my God, that's right. It, man. You know, come no evening again. I know night.
0: No,
1: come
0: sir.
1: Before dear.
0: None of that. No more evening flight. No way. Eh.
1: Man, me, Mr. Kizashi. Every time me turn around, me I look if you decide I'm.
0: Mr. Sister Clark made a jump and prawn. Why?
1: It's nice, me I tell you. Nice.
0: I'm telling you, man. I'm telling you.
1: Well. Vita, your queen sept in February catch already, you know.
0: Yes.
1: Vita, your queen's under your eye, so you will be here by God grace.
0: Amen to that.
1: Yes. Me go start, he will look for me dress already.
0: There you go. Sister Clark, next year I see him blue and gold.
1: No.
0: Okay.
1: Next year February is Valentine.
0: Oh, red and white.
1: And then go down now. We down. They might have another banquet with a ladies' banquet.
0: Wow.
1: So una got tired.
0: See we fierce. Can't get to no out of the race.
1: Hey, oh my God, I'd rather feed you. Oh my God. Are we big brother?
0: Yeah,
1: are
0: man.
1: We everything? Oh my God, that man is so cool.
0: I'm telling you, like cucumber.
1: Oh, you know what happened? I juice him, I'm going to juice him now. Me
0: yeah,
1: God.
0: Man. I tell you.
1: All right, maybe I play music.
0: All right, Sister.
1: I won't give you nobody a card. What happened?
0: Them asleep, man. Them asleep.
1: We wake them up, man.
0: Right.
1: We wake them up.
0: Yeah, man.
1: Give some cocoa do and wake them up.
0: I'm telling them want me to sleep, too. But me not asleep. Me not asleep.
1: No. All right. If you sleep, things all go bad.
0: There you go. There you go. I'm telling.
1: I keep holding up. We are alive.
0: I'm telling you.
1: You can't sleep.
0: I'm telling you, man. So big up yourself.
1: All right,
0: all right.
1: Darling, play music.
0: All right.

0: Blessing, blessing.
1: Blessing, blessing, loud and clear.
0: All right, Sister Fleur.
1: Blessing to you, Brother CJ, and to the entire gospel family near and far.
0: Yes, man.
1: Sister Ivy, could you give me a pull up on this one, my sweetheart?
0: All please? Right, from the top, from the top, from
1: thank
0: the top.
1: You, from the top, darling.
0: All right, thank bless you. Up yourself, Fleur. Bless up yourself.

0: Blessing, blessing.
1: Blessing to Ivy, what's up?
0: Not much.
1: You're not tired?
0: No.
1: God of mercy. Well, she texted me last night. I listened up to about sometime after 11.
0: Right.
1: And I don't know when I fall asleep.
0: Uh-huh.
1: When I fell, when I wake up, it was like after 12 o'clock.
0: Wow.
1: But me day I go on this stream.
0: Yeah? All right.
1: You're good though.
0: Yeah, man. Me good, Sister Jacqueline.
1: All right. Go and bless up yourself, mama.
0: All right. Bless up yourself, man. All right. All right. Cool. Yeah, man. I tell them, I tell sisters, the music sweet, music hot but sweet. Same says me, tall sister.

0: Blessing.
1: Blessing, blessing, blessing, blessing, blessing to you, my beautiful queen, with much, much, much, much, much love. And to my handsome brother, CJ, to all the Edwards family, all the Clark family, every family member all the way around, from the oldest to the youngest. And, of course, to my extra special lady, your mother-in-law, blessing, blessing, blessing, and much, much, much love to her and to all friends of the family. And blessing, blessing, and love to the ministry families and their families. Blessing, blessing, and love to the gospel movement family and their families. I said love, love, love, and blessing, blessing, blessing to each and every one, my beautiful queen. Excuse me.
0: I'm telling you, my dear Elaine.
1: I'm enjoying the music, enjoying your words. I'm just enjoying the whole thing, my beautiful queen. It's just
0: amen.
1: It's a special feeling today.
0: Amen to that. Amen.
1: Yes, yes. Amen to that. And I thank you so much. And I thank you last night, my beautiful queen, for the prayer.
0: Yes,
1: ma'am.
0: I
1: really appreciate it.
0: You're welcome, Mother Elaine. You're welcome, man.
1: Yes, every day I be in pain, my beautiful queen. Emotional pain over my losses and
0: right.
1: physical pain for what I'm going through. But as right. I said, I'm not going to complain. I'm still blessed.
0: Amen.
1: And God can always turn it around.
0: Amen to that. Amen.
1: And I'm not even thinking about giving up, my beautiful queen.
0: There you go, Mother Elaine. There you go.
1: And so, you know, it's not just about me. So many people have been through so much, even including you and my handsome brother, CJ. But
0: right.
1: God brought all of us through.
0: Amen to that.
1: Can't give up. Can't give up.
0: Can't
1: thank
0: give
1: you
0: up.
1: So much, my beautiful queen. And you keep doing what you're doing. Always a blessing and never boring. And
0: thank
1: I want to say, everyone have a blessed day, blessed evening, blessed night in the Lord. And may everyone be safe and well. And me lock me, and I need no key. Got me beautiful queen, Sister Ivy.
0: All right. I'm telling you.
1: I say blessing and love to my Sister Clark. It's always good to hear from her.
0: Yes,
1: blessing
0: ma'am.
1: And love to her and her family. And Sister Donna Radio. And I want to say a blessing and love to sweet Sister Donna Marie, because I didn't mention her last night when I mentioned Pastor Needham.
0: Okay.
1: And Miss Needham. So I thank you so much, my beautiful queen. And just keep doing what you're doing. You're such a blessing. My beautiful queen, you and you mean so much to me.
0: To God
1: all
0: be the
1: you mean
0: glory.
1: So much to me.
0: You mean a lot to us, to Mother Elaine. We love you, Mother Elaine.
1: Thank you so
0: tell
1: much.
0: Her.
1: I try not to get emotional when I come on.
0: That's
1: but
0: all right.
1: It doesn't work.
0: Yeah, I know. That's all right, Mother Elaine. That's all right.
1: So thank you so much, my beautiful queen. And I'm loving all my screens.
0: All right. All
1: oh,
0: right.
1: Yes, they

0: So, oh my gosh, I can't even express.
1: All right.
0: So have a good day. Everyone have a blessed day in the Lord, my beautiful queen. Everyone be safe and well. And me not me not need no key, got me beautiful queen, Sister Ivy. Me lock and me not going no way. More love, my beautiful queen. I love you, my handsome brother CJ, and all the family.
1: Love you more.
0: It's good work, my beautiful queen, because I'm telling you, you're really doing an excellent, excellent, excellent job.
1: Praise God. God bless you, too. God bless you, too, my brother. Blessing, bye.

Somebody can identify with me this evening. So give me power.

0: Blessing, blessing.
1: Pull up, pull up, pull up, pull up.
2: I tell you. Could you possibly rewind and come again?
3: Thank you, Lord.

Somebody can identify with me this evening. So give me power, Lord, every hour.

No, this is the church. This is the church. This is your heart. Put him out of your heart. This is your yard. Put him out of your yard. Are you ready, Miami?

Yes, just want to remind you of the upcoming events. Bishop Martin Operation Change at 3146 Seymour Avenue. That's on Saturday, June the 20th. Yes, man. And on the 21st, Deacon Morgan and Minister Morgan will be having their annual banquet at the Eastwood Manor. Do remember that, Brother CJ, Sister Ivy, have your tickets. And also do remember to circle July the 26th, Brother CJ, big birthday celebration. Yes, man, that will be held at the elegant Eastwood Manor. And, you know, when you support, you know, the moving and, you know, and also, you know, the charter to go to the airport and the banquet, you know, it goes right back into the ministry. That's what keep the ministry running. So we need your support. So we were asking you to come out and support Brother CJ big birthday celebration on July the 26th. And also, do you remember, for all your moving needs, called CJ Moving? Yes, and if you're looking at airport trip to go to the airport, whether it's LaGuardia or Kennedy Airport, it could be maybe in New Jersey. Yeah, man, you can call up CJ, yes, man, Transportation. All right, and the number to reach is 914-830-7989. That's 914-830-7989. And do remember, on the 11th, yes, the Gospel Assembly Church will also be having a concert. And also Elder Fergie will be having the parchment, yes, man, the parchment event at Pastor Baker's church. And do remember to circle August the 9th, Pastor Tanisha's first annual banquet. All right, so circle those dates on your calendar. Yes, man, you know, we have much, you know, we have a lot more events coming up, but we want to, you know, the ones that are near, yes, man, so we're going to talk about those and then we get into the other ones. So do remember to circle the 26th of July. Yes, man, Brother CJ, big birthday celebration. But this coming Saturday and Sunday will be, Saturday will be Bishop Martin, yes, man, Operation Change, you know, Let the Children Come Fund. So we're looking to see everyone to come out and fund that event, yeah, because it's going to help a child. And also do remember Deacon Morgan and Minister Morgan banquet that's coming up at the elegant Eastwood Manor this coming Sunday. So I just want to thank each and everyone for tuning in, yes, man, since the program started up until now. And as we always say, Brother CJ, on behalf of Brother CJ, myself, and each and everyone, all you beautiful people out there in Radio Land, yeah, man, as we always say, life is about hellos and goodbye. So make sure your hellos be a good one, because pretty soon it is time to say goodbye. Let us not tear down, but let us build up. Let us not discourage, but let us encourage each other. And if we don't have anything good to say about anyone, let us zip it. God bless you. Love you. You catch Brother CJ tomorrow morning. Yes, man, on the All Purpose Friday. God bless you. Love you. Love you. Love you. Love you. Ta-ta. Yes, man. Sister Donnet in the chat room. Sister Marcia in the chat room. My tall sister Yvonne in the chat room. And for each and everyone that's in the chat room, blessing and love, man. Blessing and love to each and everyone. It has been a long, long, long, long day, but God is good. Yeah, man, last night I was on until after midnight, from 7 until after midnight, and then I came on back today, praise God, at 9, and now it's after 3. So God is good, man. God is good. You're welcome, my tall sister, Sister Yvonne. Blessing, blessing, and love.

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0: 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Me a pie, no. I'm telling you, Nakob.

0: attention. All right then. Gospel Assembly Church of Jesus Christ Apostolic present Gospel Explosion 2026 on Saturday, July 11. We're 140 West First Street, Mount Vernon, New York. Admission $40. And guess who? Me, my friend, Stephen Peninsulin, will be in town alongside Brother Patrick Reed, Brother Paul Marlon Anderson, Sister Sakisha, MC, Brother Ron, you know good again, Stephen. It no free. Me say a $40 fee comes in. Hey, you think I let me tell? Also featuring GAC, Voice of Triumph. Me a talking choo-choo, God no. You want to know? Call the number 917-767-9138 or 347-557-2217. Gospel Explosion, July 11, 2026. Mount Vernon, he's sitting, turn up, he gone. Me ready? Boom!
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0: It's that time again when the wonderful folks over at Elim Church of God, under the leadership of Reverend Marcia Pennicott, present their 2026 fish fry. It's still $35, still reasonable. And that's going to be on July 18th, Saturday, 12 p.m. at 150 West 3rd Street. Yes, at the CB Jerk Center. 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

four, six, two, three, four, eight, eight, five, six. 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Your head are going to look decent.

0: attention. All right then. Gospel Assembly Church of Jesus Christ Apostolic present Gospel Explosion 2026 on Saturday, July 11. We're 140 West First Street, Mount Vernon, New York. Admission $40. And guess who? Me friend, Stephen Peninsulin will be in town alongside Brother Patrick Reed, Brother Paul Marlon Anderson, Sister Sakisha, MC Brother Ron, you know good again, Stephen. It no free. Me say a $40 if he comes in. Hey, you think I let me tell? Also featuring GAC Voice of Triumph. Me a talking choo-choo, God no. 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Mount Vernon, hey, sitting, turn up, it gone, me ready, boom!
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Nice. Oh, well, well.

0: yes, it's that time again when the wonderful folks over at Elim Church of God, under the leadership of Reverend Marcia Pennicott, present their 2026 fish fry. It's still $35, still reasonable. And that's going to be on July 18th, Saturday, 12 p.m. at 150 West 3rd Street. Yes, at the CB Jerk Center. 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

0: right then. Gospel Assembly Church of Jesus Christ Apostolic present Gospel Explosion 2026 on Saturday, July 11. We're 140 West First Street, Mount Vernon, New York. Admission $40. And guess who? Me friend, Stephen Peninsulin will be in town alongside Brother Patrick Reed, Brother Paul Marlon Anderson, Sister Sakisha, MC Brother Ron, you know good again, Stephen. It's not free. Me say I've party that if he comes in. Hey, you think I like me tell? Also featuring GAC, Voice of Triumph. Me a talking choo-choo, God know. You want to know? 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Gospel Explosion, July 11, 2026. Mount Vernon, he's sitting, turn up, he gone. Me ready, boom!
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0: hello, hello. Yes, it's that time again when the wonderful folks over at Elim Church of God, under the leadership of Reverend Marcia Pennicott, present their 2026 fish fry. It's still $35, still reasonable. And that's going to be on July 18th, Saturday, 12 p.m. at 150 West 3rd Street, yes, at the CB Jerk Center. Escovitch Fish Snapper, Whitening Steamed Fish, Veggie, Plantain Festivals, Fried Dumplings, Rice and Peas, Pasta and Juice, you name it. 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Yes, only $35, Saturday, July 18th. You can call Lorna at 917-763-5038. It's going to be a fish fry to remember. See you there.
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1: So when me, I said, they not no number. Give me a number, make me call them then now.
0: Of course, they got number. You can call Jerry. He my manager and my friend. 646-234-8856. That's a Jerry. And then if you want to tailoring alteration or poster in this, you know, call Rolly. Yes, 646-538-2734. When we say Razor Express, then bad, then turn up. Your head are going to look decent, then gone.

0: attention. All right then. Gospel Assembly Church of Jesus Christ Apostolic present Gospel Explosion 2026 on Saturday, July 11. We're 140 West First Street, Mount Vernon, New York. Admission $40. And guess who? Me friend, Stephen Peninsulin will be in town alongside Brother Patrick Reed, Brother Paul Marlon Anderson, Sister Sakisha, MC, Brother Ron, you're no good again, Stephen. It's not free. Me say a $40 if he comes in. Hey, you think I let me tell? Also featuring GAC, Voice of Triumph. Me a talking choo-choo, God no. You want to know? Call the number 917-767-9138 or 347-557-2217. Gospel Explosion, July 11, 2026. Mount Vernon, he's sitting, turn up, he gone, me ready, boom!
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0: 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Brother CJ celebrating. Make sure to come out and all. It's a good night.
1: Hello, hello, hello. 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

0: attention. All right then. Gospel Assembly Church of Jesus Christ Apostolic present Gospel Explosion 2026 on Saturday, July 11. We're 140 West First Street, Mount Vernon, New York. Admission $40. And guess who? Me friend, Stephen Peninsulin will be in town alongside Brother Patrick Reed, Brother Paul Marlon Anderson, Sister Sakisha, MC, Brother Ron, you know, Buddha Ben, Stephen, it no free. Me say a $40 if he comes in. Hey, you think I let me tell? Also featuring GAC, Voice of Triumph. Me a talkie, choo-choo, God no. You want to know? Call the number 917-767-9138 or 347-557-2217. Gospel Explosion, July 11, 2026. Mount Vernon, he's sitting, turn up, he gone, me ready, boom!
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Hello, hello, hello. Yes, it's that time again when the wonderful folks over at Elim Church of God, under the leadership of Reverend Marcia Pennicott, present their 2026 fish fry. It's still $35, still reasonable. And that's going to be on July 18th, Saturday, 12 p.m. at 150 West 3rd Street, yes, at the CB Jerk Center. Escovitch Fish Snapper, Whitening Steamed Fish, Veggie, Plantain Festivals, Fried Dumplings, Rice and Peas, Pasta and Juice, you name it. You name it. Yes, only $35, Saturday, July 18th. You can call Lorna at 917-763-5038. It's going to be a fish fry to remember. See you there.